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It's Thad Zaremba. I'm the host of Standard Time, which is heard right here on the Phoenix Radio, Thursdays, 6 p.m. in the UK. That's 1 o'clock in the afternoon here in the East Coast of the United States. 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

Hello, everyone. It's Thad Zaremba. 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

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I'm going to feature all the great classics from artists like Martha Reeves and the Vandellas, The Temptations, The Four Tops, Marvin Gaye, The Jackson 5, The Commodores, DeBarge, Boyz II Men, and a whole lot more. From the well-known artists to the lesser-known and everyone in between, if it's the Motown label, I've got you covered. Along the way, I will also present a lot of information about the different artists themselves, as well as the Motown record label. 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

What we're gonna do right here is go back. Way back. Back into time. When the only people that existed were troglodytes. Cavemen. Cave women. Neanderthal. Troglodytes. Let's take the average caveman at home.

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I'm Harry Mason, here to give you an invitation to come and join me every Friday night at 8 UK, 3 US Eastern, when I will open up the Chicken Shack to bring you some great music from the 1960s, 1950s, and in the last half hour, going back to the 1940s. We'll have a featured artist each week, and also Glenn Miller will be here in the second hour. So why don't you come and join me for some wonderful nostalgia every Friday night, right here on Phoenix Radio.

It seems like it's raining all over the world. I feel like it's raining all over the world. Neon signs are flashing, taxi cabs and buses passing through the night. A distant moaning of a train seems to play a sad refrain to the night.

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So I take my guitar to pass some time. Late at night, when it's hard to rest, I hold your picture to my chest, and I feel fine.

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Kinda lonely that, and it's raining all over the world. Oh, have you ever been lonely, people, and you feel that it was raining all over this man's world? You're talking

The power of music is incredible when it comes to bringing back those memories from years gone by. I'll be with you every Sunday at 3 p.m. UK time, that's 10 a.m. US Eastern, playing you lots and lots of hits from a particular month and year from the 1960s, 70s and 80s, and occasionally going back to the 1950s. 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

God give you strength, do your job real well. If it all was worth it, only time it will tell. In the morning they return with tears in their eyes. The stench of death drifts up to the skies. A young soldier

Each Sunday morning, I open early doors on Phoenix Radio 1208 for 2 hours of music to ease you into the day. The emphasis is on melody and relaxation, but it may speed up a bit during the second hour. The show's at 10 a.m. in the UK, that's 5 a.m. on the US East Coast, so why not come along and keep me, Richard Bartholomew, awake while I try to wake you up.

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That's 2 p.m. US Eastern for 2 hours. I play familiar songs from different decades, including the odd current track or two. I also include some of those lesser-known tracks that those other radio stations have completely forgotten about. There are all sorts of different features which I mix up each week, but the Motown Triple Play is one feature that is absolutely guaranteed in every show. I present the Flashback Gold Beatles shows 3 times a year in April and August, and the All Request show in December, where you get to choose those Beatles and solo Beatles songs. So, why not make it a date every week and join me, Kevin Russell, for Flashback Gold right here on Phoenix Radio.

eyes and she says hi. And I stumble to the breakfast table while the kids are going off to school goodbye. And she reaches out.

0: It's Harry Mason here, and I want to invite you to join me every morning at 10 UK and 5 US Eastern for the Funky Chicken Show. We'll have some wonderful music for you over the 3 hours, including several features, the Motown Magic Spot, Nice and Easy, and Mrs. Chicken will be here in the second hour of the show. And we will also have a star of the week in each and every show. So why don't you join me every Monday morning right here on Phoenix Radio.
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If wine isn't your thing, that's okay. Rachel is sure to have something you like. She's always willing to take requests as well. The Wine Bar is a great place to chat with friends and listen to wonderful music. 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

0: It's reported that the Treasury are offering supermarkets incentives to try and keep the price of basic foods like eggs, bread and milk down. That could include easing packaging policies and delaying costly changes to healthy food rules. It's as retailers face increased energy costs stemming from the Iran war and the soaring costs from the government's domestic policies. Elsewhere, the government have relaxed sanctions on Russian oil to try and combat record high fuel prices here in the UK. A new license allows for the import of jet fuel and diesel refined in third countries and will be in place indefinitely. Initially, the UK had blocked Russian oil refined in other countries to stop money from going to the Kremlin. The Prime Minister is facing his first day back in the Commons since his potential challengers began to make their moves against him. Health Secretary Wes Streeting is also expected to make his resignation speech today after saying the government lacked direction. Meanwhile, Andy Burnham has been confirmed as Labour's candidate to stand in the Makerfield by-election. HMRC figures show that around 1,000 self-employed people saved away six-figure sums into personal pension pots. Among the top 25 entrepreneurs, the average sum put in over the last tax year was just over $300,000. Will Bryant from the money app Plum says it's a wake-up call for other self-employed people to start saving.
1: The earlier you start it, the more powerful it will be because that money has a much longer time to be invested and benefit from the returns that the stock market can give you.
0: And they've finally managed to do it. Arsenal are Premier League champions once again. Here's the scenes outside the Emirates last night.
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0: The title was confirmed after Manchester City drew with Bournemouth last night, and the Gunners will be presented with the trophy at Crystal Palace on Sunday. That's the latest from Radio News Hub. I'm Frankie Hersine.
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0: Cloud clearing to leave some bright spells throughout the day, particularly in the south. Some spots of rain elsewhere, mainly over the west and the north. Slightly warmer though, with a high of 21 degrees Celsius.
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Well, a very good morning. How are you? Thank you very much for tuning in. It's Cara in the Morning here on Phoenix Radio, just after 7 o'clock, with Fairground Attraction and Perfect. I have to tell you, the situation is definitely not perfect today. We're running on a bit of a shoestring and a bit of sellotape here, so if things go a bit pear-shaped, that's why. Just managed to get Telegram working. At the moment, I don't have an email, so I'm not ignoring you if you've written in. If you have, thank you very much. I will get to looking at it. It's various things are in various places at the moment, because I don't know whether you remember, but Terry had to restore Windows on this computer. And you know, it's amazing, all the little things that you're used to having that you don't. Anyway, enough of my problems and we'll move on to yours. No, let's not do that either. Let's move on to Chic with Good Times.

Cheek, singing all about those good times. Had any of those lately that you want to tell me about? Come on, it's 12 minutes past seven. Nothing like sharing an early morning secret, is there? Yeah, all right, maybe you don't want to do that.

Goldie, making up again. Good morning to Anna and Rob. Good morning to Terry and good morning to Coral and Elvin. Lovely to have you all here. Thank you very much for your messages as well. 16 minutes past seven and time for Joan B's and driving old Dixie down.

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1: It's a nautical themed snuggle today with Harriet and the Commodores. 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

It's reported that the Treasury are offering supermarkets incentives to try and keep the price of basic foods like eggs, bread and milk down. As retailers face increased energy costs stemming from the Iran war and soaring costs of the government's domestic policies. Meanwhile, the government have relaxed sanctions on Russian oil to try and combat record high fuel prices here in the UK. The new license allows for the import of jet fuel and diesel refined in third countries and will be in place indefinitely. The Prime Minister is facing his first day back in the Commons since his potential challengers began to make their moves against him. Former Health Secretary Wes Streeting is also expected to make his resignation speech today after saying the government lacked direction. And Arsenal are Premier League champions once again.

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1: Weather. Cloud clearing to leave some bright spells throughout the day, particularly in the south. Some spots of rain elsewhere, mainly over the west and the north. Slightly warmer though, with a high of 21 degrees Celsius.

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2: Good morning to Alex Shannon and a very sleepy Carol in Birmingham. Thank you for your email. Thank you for listening.

Terry enjoyed that. That was Soul Asylum and Runaway Train. I'll have the TV for you coming up after Peter Gabriel and Sledgehammer.

Here we go then, let's do the TV, shall we? 7:30, BBC One, EastEnders. And on BBC Two, The Future with... Sorry, I'm not reading that. Yes, The Future with Hannah Fry. Where else are we going today? For the Love of Dogs on ITV One with Alison Hammond, MasterChef on BBC One at 8 o'clock. RHS Chelsea Flower Show on BBC Two. You'll all be watching that, won't you? Watching the pretty flowers. Yeah. And Emmerdale on ITV One at 8 as well, along with Location, Location, Location on Channel 4. And Inside the Tower of London on 5. 8:30, Coronation Street, ITV One. And moving to 9 o'clock, BBC One, it's Amanda Land and Surgeons at the Edge of Life is on. Sorry, I'm struggling because I've lost my place. Surgeons at the End, Edge of Life is on BBC Two. 9 o'clock, A Taste of Murder on ITV One. Isn't it exciting? Okay, no, it's not, is it? Falling on Channel 4. You might enjoy that. Anna attempts to adjust to her new life. There you go. Under Suspicion. Oh, no. That's on 5. That says Laura Baston plays the mother of Madeline McCann. 9:30, Only Child on BBC One. And 10 o'clock, Peelers. The PSNI. That's on BBC Two. Also, 10 o'clock, Marilyn and the Mob. That's on Channel 4. It says, looking into how the entertainment industry was deeply entrenched with organised crime, including their links to Marilyn Monroe and Frank Sinatra. So there you are. Loads of exciting TV on tonight, isn't there? What do you mean, no? Oh, okay then. Oh yeah, I forgot to play that, didn't I? Oh well, we've done it now, haven't we? Can't be doing that again. We'll have the golden oldies instead. Here's the feel-good flashback for this Wednesday morning.

Dusty Springfield. I Close My Eyes. And before that, it was The Fortunes. And You've Got Your Troubles. Did you know it is Bee Day today? So if you are a fan of bumblebees and honeybees and all kinds of other bees, then happy Bee Day to you. My daughter loves bees. Anything bees she wants has to have them. She wants to be a beekeeper as well. Not sure I can go visit her when she does that, because the buzzing just puts me on edge, but lots of things do. So, you know, that wouldn't be anything unusual. Do you want to know the time? Okay, it's 10 minutes to 8.

0: A number of measures are being introduced to try and tackle soaring prices resulting from the Iran war, including relaxing sanctions on Russia. Ben Montse has more.
1: The government have issued a new license allowing Russian oil refined in other countries to be imported to the UK to try and keep fuel prices down. It comes as drivers face record high petrol prices and experts warn they could climb even higher. The Treasury are also reportedly offering incentives to keep the price of basic food items like eggs and bread down, as retailers grapple with rising energy costs and the government's domestic policies.
0: Meanwhile, inflation eased to 2.8% in April, down from 3.3% in March. Chancellor Rachel Reeves says the measures she's taken have kept it down, but economists say it is likely to come back up in the summer. Elsewhere, Foreign Secretary Yvette Cooper says she's launching an international mission to tackle violence against women and girls. Countries like South Africa, Brazil, Spain, Australia and others will share their expertise to address the issue. Ms. Cooper says she's determined to ensure women's safety is a worldwide priority. John Swinney will be sworn in as Scottish First Minister once again today after the SNP won 58 seats in this month's election. He says he's determined to get on with the job with a focus on securing another independence referendum. Arsenal are Premier League champions once again. Here's some of the scenes outside the Emirates last night. Manchester City's draw with Bournemouth last night confirmed the title for the Gunners, their first in over two decades. They'll formally be presented with the trophy on Sunday when they take on Crystal Palace. And Southampton are appealing the EFL's decision to kick them out of the Championship playoff final after they admitted to spying on opposition teams multiple times during the season. As it stands, Middlesbrough will take their place in the final against Hull at Wembley on the 23rd of May. That's the latest from Radio News Hub. I'm Frankie Hersine.
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0: Weather. Cloud clearing to leave some bright spells throughout the day, particularly in the south. Some spots of rain elsewhere, mainly over the west and the north. Slightly warmer though, with a high of 21 degrees Celsius.
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If you love Louis Armstrong or are enamoured by Ella Fitzgerald, join us on Wednesdays for All That Jazz with either Richard Bartholomew or Harry Mason. 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

Leanne Womack, The Bees, Blake Shelton, Honey Bee, and Jewel Akins, The Birds and the Bees. Justine says she's got a popsy dress with bees on. My response, Justine, I think you've got a popsy dress with every design ever printed on. Apparently she's been banned from buying any more popsy dresses. Hey, when you get this high-flying job, Justine, you can just buy as many as you want and go, there, do what I want, there. Oh, dear. There's marriage for you, huh? It's all about compromises, apparently. I couldn't possibly comment, but that's perhaps why mine never lasted. Rod Stewart on the way for you, along with Diana Ross, obviously not together, doing one after the other. And Carol, I asked her whether she'd spotted any bees. And she said, unfortunately, the only one she saw was a dead one, and there was a very lethargic one on Alan's windowsill, but she gave it sugar water and it revived and flew away. The Rhythm of My Heart, Rod Stewart plays next, followed by My Old Piano by Diana Ross. Then we'll take a look at what's in the papers. More joy and jubilation in the world then. Good morning.

0: Time to take a look at what's in the papers with Cara.
1: Rob asked me once what this backing music was. If you're interested, it's called The Syncopated Clock. Daily Mirror. Kylie, my secret cancer battle. The Daily Mail. Burnham said that men who identify as women should be able to use female toilets. Does that mean then, Burnham, that women who identify as men should also be able to use male toilets? Just asking. Daily Express, energy bills to soar by £200 in another failed promise. And The Guardian, UK must get used to being a hot country, climate advisers warn. The Times, milk, eggs and bread prices could be frozen. The Metro, married at first sight. In hindsight, no wonder it went wrong. And The Eye, cabinet ministers woo Burnham in race for top jobs. There you are. That's your papers.

And here's Diana Ross, My Old Piano. Time. Oh, can't see it at the moment. 8:22.

Diane and Ross and My Old Piano. Sorry, I was trying to see if Henry would stop barking so he didn't annoy you too much, but he's not, so I thought I'd better speak or you'd think I was leaving gaps all over the place again. The Four Tops and Standing in the Shadows of Love takes us towards the news.

0: A number of measures are being introduced to try and tackle soaring prices resulting from the Iran war, including relaxing sanctions on Russia. Ben Monsey has more.
1: The government have issued a new license allowing Russian oil refined in other countries to be imported to the UK to try and keep fuel prices down. The Treasury are also reportedly offering incentives to keep the price of basic food items like eggs and bread down as retailers grapple with rising energy costs and the government's domestic policies.
0: Meanwhile, inflation eased to 2.8% in April, down from 3.3% in March. Arsenal are Premier League champions once again. Here's some of the scenes outside the Emirates last night. They'll formally be presented with a trophy on Sunday when they take on Crystal Palace. And Southampton are appealing the EFL's decision to kick them out of the Championship playoff final after they admitted to spying on opposition teams multiple times. From Radio News Hub, I'm Frankie Hersine.
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0: Weather. Cloud clearing to leave some bright spells throughout the day, particularly in the south. Some spots of rain elsewhere, mainly over the west and the north. Slightly warmer though, with a high of 21 degrees Celsius.

0: Here at the Phoenix Radio, we love delighting you. And that's the reason why, between 1 and 4 p.m., Monday through Thursday, we invite you to join us and share some afternoon delight. A lot of the time, the show will be presented by me, Terry Clasper, but to add to the delight, it will sometimes be presented by another presenter. In the show, we'll take you back in time with our 3 o'clock thrill, music and memories from a year gone by. The show will start with some number ones, and halfway through, the chance to relax and enjoy 3 very gentle songs. 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

taking a look this morning at which actors, authors, musicians, and celebrities generally are celebrating their birthday.

0: Our first birthday is Cher. 80 today. Would you believe it? Well, you wouldn't if you looked, no, because she has lots and lots of cosmetic surgeries, doesn't she? You wouldn't think it'd be so hard, would you? I'm trying to find a Cher song. And of course, she's going to have our birthday double play because, well, why wouldn't she? You know, she's one of those people, isn't she? You've got to. Right. Try. Oh, okay. I see why it's doing that. Let me see what I can do here. Sorry, sometimes it can be. Stop going off text. There we go. Let's do this. And that's it. We'll have this one.
1: Birthday double play.

0: Jesse James, sorry, Just Like Jesse James by Cher, and Gypsies, Tramps and Thieves. Okay, next up, it's Ultravox and Dancing with Tears in My Eyes. Good morning to Elise and Josh and all the doggies and the cats.
1: Woof, woof.

Ultravox and Dancing with Tears in My Eyes. Just trying to find the other birthdays because here we are. Warren Cann, the drummer with Ultravox, is 76 today, and 71. Steve George, the keyboard player with Mr. Mister, who had a 1986 UK number 4 with Broken Wings.

Mister, and broken wings. Oh, we don't want any broken wings round here. That's not very nice, is it? Where else are we going? Jane Whelan. She was part of the Go-Go's, who really started Belinda Carlisle's career.

68 today. It's Jane Wheedland. And Rush Hour. Nick Haywood, singer and guitarist with Haircut 100, is 65. And if you need to know, it's 3 minutes to nine. News on the way with Frankie, followed by the infamous 5 after 9.

0: The government are putting in place new measures to try and tackle the cost of living, with food and fuel top of the agenda. Ben Monse has more.
1: One of the measures the Treasury have reportedly introduced is to lift regulations on supermarkets to allow them to keep the price of basic food items down. Retailers have been faced with a double whammy of rising costs resulting from the Iran war and the government's own domestic policy. Elsewhere, sanctions on Russian oil are also being relaxed, with drivers facing record high fuel prices reaching 158.5 pence a litre.
0: Meanwhile, inflation fell down to 2.8% in April, more than what was expected and the lowest it's been for a year. But economists are warning it could jump back up again in the summer. We're being warned that the British way of life is at risk due to worsening climate extremes. The Climate Change Committee say the government should consider measures like putting air conditioning in hospitals and moving school term dates to avoid students taking exams in summer heat. Young drivers are being told to steer clear of buying car insurance through social media. New research suggests just under a half of them have done, but the policies could be entirely fake or have false details to make them cheaper. So-called ghost broking scammers deliberately target young people with less experience buying insurance. They've finally managed to do it. Arsenal are Premier League champions once again. Here's the scenes outside the Emirates last night.
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2: 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Best moment of my life. Give me 2 weeks in Budapest. We'll see you then.
0: The title was confirmed after Manchester City drew with Bournemouth, and the Gunners will be presented with the trophy at Crystal Palace on Sunday. And Southampton will find out the result of their appeal against the decision to expel them from the Championship playoff final today. The EFL say the club spied on multiple opponents throughout the season, including semi-final opponents Middlesbrough. As it stands, they will take Southampton's place against Hull on Saturday. From Radio News Hub, I'm Frankie Hersine.
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0: Weather. Cloud clearing to leave some bright spells throughout the day, particularly in the south. Some spots of rain elsewhere, mainly over the west and the north. Slightly warmer though, with a high of 21 degrees Celsius.

0: Did you know there's a happening every Wednesday on Phoenix Radio? You can join Grandma Rachel each week for 2 hours of music from the 1960s. In the second hour, there's a count-up of top songs, one from each year from 1960 to 1969. Grandma Rachel usually picks the songs, but if you like, you can get in touch a few days before the show and let her know which songs to inflict on, I mean share with, everyone else. Rachel loves requests during the show as well, so put some flowers in your hair, send in some chatterbits if you feel like it, and join Rachel for a happening every Wednesday at 8 p.m. UK time, 3 p.m. Eastern, only on Phoenix Radio.
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2: Here we go then. It's all about jokes and laughter today. Oh yeah. I'll tell you more after Phil Fearon and Galaxy. Everybody's laughing. I will when the system's caught up with itself. Anyway, come on. Hold on, I'll just have to give it a kick. There we go. If you've just joined, good morning. You're listening to Cara in the Morning on Phoenix Radio. And if you've never, ever, ever, ever put a request in before in your entire life, why not make today the first time you do?

That's Galaxy with Phil Fearon, and everybody's laughing. Terry's upset because he chose it, but I wouldn't let him have it because it was my starting song for the 5 After 9, which this morning is all about laughter and joking.

0: Right then, lovely people. First of your requests, good morning to Tom in Sefton Park. How are you today? Thank you very much for your request. And he's talking about Johnny Cash and how a boy named Sue was written as a joke and that it was making the prisoners laugh. So he says, well, if you're talking about jokes and laughter, why not this one?
1: I want you to, if you don't mind, Carl, I'd like you to stay out and help us on some songs. Play the guitar.
2: I'd love to.
1: One of the greatest guitar players as well as songwriters and singers in the business. Appreciate a little help on the guitar, all right?
2: Love it.
1: Thank you, Carl. Well, my daddy left home when I was 3, and he didn't leave much to Ma and me. Just this old guitar and an empty bottle of booze. Now, I don't blame him because he run and hid, but the meanest thing that he ever did was before he left, he went and named me Sue. Well, he must have thought that it was quite a joke, and it got a lot of laughs from lots of folks. Seems I had to fight my whole life through. Some gal would giggle and I'd get red, and some guy'd laugh and I'd bust his head. I'll tell you, life ain't easy for a boy named Sue.

honky-tonks and bars and kill that man that gave me that awful name. Well, it was Gatlinburg in mid-July, and I'd just hit town and my throat was dry. I thought I'd

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I tell you, I fought tougher men, but I really can't remember when. He kicked like a mule and he bit like a crocodile. I heard him laugh and then I heard him cussing. He went for his gun and I pulled mine first. He stood there looking at me and I saw him smile. He said, son, this world is rough, and if a man's gonna make it, he's gotta be tough. And I know I wouldn't be there to help you along. So I give you that name and I said goodbye. I knew you'd have to get tough or die. And it's that name that helped to make you strong. Yeah. He said, now you just fought one hell of a fight, and I know you hate me and you got the right to kill me now, and I wouldn't blame you if you do. But you ought to thank me before I die for the gravel in your guts and the spit in your eye, 'cause I'm the son of a bitch that named you Sue. Yeah, well, what could I do? What could I do?

0: And if I ever have a son, I think I'm gonna name him Bill or George, any damn thing, but Sue, I still ain't that bad. All right, thank you very much.
1: The man that is or was Johnny Cash, unfortunately no longer with us, but a boy named Sue, requested and suggested by Tom Walk. Thank you so much. Looking for your requests, especially if you've never made one before, all about joking, laughing and being funny. Sweet for Justine and funny.

That's sweet and funny, a couple back to back now. Lovey Siffrey for Terry and Crying, Laughing, Loving, Lying. And Neil Sedaka, Laughter in the Rain for Carol.

Labby Siffrey, who's laughing now? No, not that. I'm sorry. It's not. It's because I'm trying to find it and I've got it on my brain. I do apologise for that. Yes, so it was Laughing Lion, Loving Crying, so on and so forth. And before that, it was Neil Sedaka and Laughter in the Rain. Lily Allen on the way with Smile. Now, be aware, if you've got young ones, potentially there are a couple of unsavoury words in this, so just keep the volume a bit low. Well, unless you don't mind if your child comes out with various swear words, then turn it up.

Lily Allen and Smile. And Terry says to me, don't go encouraging young or older people to swear. Well, you certainly don't need any encouragement to swear, do you? You swear like a trooper. When you're not on the radio, people would be absolutely

That was Ava Max for Kaz and for Elise. Who's laughing now? What about this one? Talking of smiling and laughing, I haven't even told you why yet, have I? I know, terrible. Just can't get the staff, can you?

Now, Tom Walker has been bouncing around his flat to Stephanie DeSykes, and Born With a Smile on My Face. He was just saying how much he really loves that song and how pleased he was to have heard it when... All right, I'll tell you the truth. He says, is this Stephanie DeSykes and Born With a Smile on My Face? He says, it's one of those Tony Blackburn songs, isn't it? He says, I remember it when it first came out. What a shocker. But that's all right, you know, because, well, sometimes you just have to play the odd one that somebody wishes you didn't. However, hopefully I'll be redeemed in Tom's musical esteemed opinion with this one by Semisonic, Secret Smile.

Good morning, Eddie. Hope you're all right. He says Bob Newhart is funny. My guess is that Bob Newhart is a comedian, but I don't know. Says here, laughter can be the best medicine for building a strong father-son relationship, according to a leading sociologist. Says Dr. Lawson from Birmingham City University says humour can help bring down traditional family hierarchies, making dads feel more approachable and opening the door to low pressure, non-judgmental conversations. A gentle quip or friendly banter can strengthen family ties, he says, while also helping to boost creativity and imagination, key parts of children's social development. Humour can also help families draw a line under tricky moments and move forward. But Dr. Lawson warns dads not to rely on not to rely too heavily on jokes, as humour can sometimes minimise situations where a serious response is needed. So there you are. That's why today we're doing all about laughing and jokes. We could have done family relationships, but we've done them. So let's have Hall & Oates with Sarah's Smile, followed by Jeff Lynne's Smile for Claire. Sixteen minutes to ten.

minutes to 10 and a request for John in Milton Keynes. It's the Carpenters' Sweet Sweet Smile.

Me, that was Rosie Vila and Magic Smile. Thanks for having me on today. I'll see you same time, same place tomorrow, all things being equal. And have a great Wednesday. Terry is here next with the selection. Rhonda looking after Afternoon Delight for you. And Herbie... No, is that right? Sorry, Rob. I forget even what day we're on. It's because I haven't done a couple of the shows. I'm a bit behind myself. Let's just play Art Garfunkel, shall we, and let you look at the schedule in your own time, in your own way. It's www.phoenixradio1208.com, Order of the Phoenix, or the daily schedule is on the homepage. Have a great Wednesday. Thanks again for being here.

0: And what a lovely Art Car phone call song ringing that show to an end. That show being Cara in the Morning for this Wednesday. Thank you for a lovely show. A nice cup of tea as well. See you back bright and early, 7 a.m. in the morning.
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0: Meanwhile, 10 o'clock in the UK now, 5 a.m. on the East Coast of the States. And after our next news at 10 o'clock, it's yours truly, Terry Clasper here with the midweek selection. Hope you can stay.

0: A number of measures are being introduced to try and tackle the rising cost of living resulting from the Iran war, including relaxing sanctions on Russia. Ben Mansay says more.
1: The government have issued a new licence allowing Russian oil refined in other countries to be imported to the UK to try and keep fuel prices down. It comes as drivers face record high petrol prices and experts warn they could climb even higher. The Treasury are also reportedly offering incentives to keep the price of basic food items like eggs and bread down as retailers grapple with rising energy costs and the government's domestic policies.
0: Meanwhile, inflation eased to 2.8% in April, down from 33% in March. Chancellor Rachel Reeves says the measures she's taken have kept it down, but economists say it's likely to come back up in the summer. Bukayo Saka has hit back at Arsenal's critics, saying they're not laughing at us anymore as the club celebrate their first Premier League title in 22 years. The title was confirmed after Manchester City drew against Bournemouth last night. Thousands of fans gathered outside the Emirates Stadium to toast the club's success by lighting fireworks and flares. Arsenal have been runners-up in the league for the last three seasons. Elsewhere in football, Southampton will find out the results of their appeal against the decision to expel them from the Championship playoff final today. The EFL say staff spied on multiple clubs throughout the season, including semi-final opponents Middlesbrough. As it stands, they will take Southampton's place against Hull on Saturday. We're being warned that the British way of life is at risk due to worsening climate extremes. The Climate Change Committee says the government should consider measures like putting air conditioning in hospitals and moving school term dates to avoid students taking exams in the summer heat. And a new documentary about singer Kylie Minogue is out on Netflix today. It covers all parts of the Aussie pop icon's life, including her battle with breast cancer. That's the latest from Radio News Hub. I'm Lisa Darvall.
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0: Largely cloudy, but some brighter spells developing at times this afternoon. A few spots of rain possible on higher ground, highs of 17 degrees Celsius.

fabulous Michael Bolton song that is, and it was never meant to be the song that started this morning show. However, when you have somebody on before you who inherently nicks your starting song, you always have to have a plan B. My plan B was Michael Bolton's Love is a Wonderful Thing, and it starts off the next 3 hours on the Phoenix Radio. Very good morning to you. Terry Clasper here till 1 o'clock with, in the first hour of the show, your chance to work out the year we're in this morning's top 10 at 10. They were all hits in the UK, but I wonder if you can tell me what year they were hits in the UK. That's on the way in a couple of songs time. Coffee break in the second hour, as well as a bit of a musical coming together. And the third hour, of course, is music.

classic 70s, classic real thing. And you can't get by without you. Ain't that the truth, eh? Because if you did this radio thing and tried to get by without you, you end up sitting here talking to yourself. And believe you me, I've worked on plenty of radio stations where I've talked to myself down the years. Luckily, this isn't one of them. So, 12 minutes past 10. Very good Wednesday morning to you. And people are checking in and saying hello. Like, for example, most recently, Carol Bunford on the Telegram thing. So is Claire here again in the Telegram thing. Carol's in Yeovil. Claire's in the north of France. Who else have we got? We got Cara, who's bobbing around the house now, making tea and probably getting a shower and doing all sorts of stuff like that. She's going to be listening across the morning. Thank you for being here. And she's just here now. Just here now. Justine is here and still refers to me as youngster. I love you. And Rhonda, get ready for Afternoon Delight later on. She's left her broadcasting spot temporarily to go and, you know, do life and that kind of thing. But she's listening in. A very good morning to you. Over on the email, I'll head to Carol and Alex Shannon in Birmingham. They're listening in. And then I'm sure we'll be having guesses at the top 10 at 10. And also, a very good morning to my friend Paul David, tuned in from Wembley. That's why he's called the Wonder of Wembley. If you're there, you'd like to tell me you're there. I'll tell you how you can do it after some Glen Campbell on this Wednesday morning.

0: nice, bright, happy song for us on a Wednesday morning. Glen Campbell, Gentle on My Mind. And good morning to Kaz and to Rob and to Anna. They're all convened on their team talk thingy, Bobby. They virtually keep each other company throughout the morning. I know, I don't understand it either, but it's this new technology thing, you know. Welcome to you. Thank you very much all for being there. And if you'd like to tell me you're there, then I'm in the Telegram group. I'm on the email, and you can also get me via the web too. Right, shall we count them down for this Wednesday morning then?
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0: ready. This is the intergalactic operator. Can I help you?
1: Yes. I'm trying to reach Flight Commander P.R. Johnson on Mars Flight 247.
0: Very well. Hold on, please. You're through.
1: Thank you, operator.

0: So you know how it works. Sun Records. All of the Sun Records have one thing in common. The thing in common is they're all in the UK chart this time. But the question is, what's the year? That's what we do in this top 10 thing. Number 10, the Ra Band, Clouds Across the Moon. Number 9, Steve Aronson, Feels So Real. Carol Shannon reckons that it feels so real and then sends me a guess in, and the guess is just one tiny, measly year out. That means there's loads of hope for you before the end of the hour, Carol Shannon. Have another go. However, on the money, and knowing exactly where we are in this morning's top 10 at 10, in the north of France, my friend Claire Page, very well done to you. Steve Aronson at 9. The Ra Band at 10. And Poise.
1: Number 10.
0: Yeah, not quite Poise there. We've already heard number 10. The computer's having trouble counting. Let's try again, shall we? Where's this one, Poise?
1: Number 9.
0: No, number 8, actually.

He said, you know, I often do this thing, and I'm quite often a year out. You know what I'm like? You're not a year out today, Rhonda. You're absolutely bang on the nail. Well done to you. And over there in Grimsby, Coral and Elvine have both been on, and you ladies are both just a tiny weeny bit out. But there's seven more for you to sort yourselves out, and I'm sure you'll do it if you'd like to have a go. Terry at phoenixradio1208.com and the email privately on the Telegram, or the text message numbers available too. Phil Collins at 8, Simple Minds at 7. Whoa.

0: I've got a lot of, I forget the words at the end here. The La La La's and Simple Minds, number 7 in the Swinney's Top 10 at 10. Don't you forget about me. Can't forget about Elvine, because she was on the text message a bit ago and she was 1 year out. Well, during Simple Minds, she's back on the text and she's absolutely on the money now. Well done, that girl. Happy Grimsby. Because Kelvin's got it right. And Justine is absolutely right too about the year in this morning's top 10 at 10. 10 songs, 1 year. Do you know the year? And just outside the top 5 this morning, ads.
1: Number 6.
0: It's you too.

0: Remember back in the day when the Joshua Tree came out? And everybody really raves about it. At least, if you liked it, you really raved about it. And they were still very much making great records in the year we're in this morning's Top 10 at 10, they being U2. And that's the Unforgettable Fire at number 6. Paul David is our Wonder of Wembley. He's on the email. And Paul David's got the absolutely right. Well done, that man. I'm impressed. Sometimes, Paul, if you know, like me, you sort of dance around the decade that this one's from. But this one, no dancing at all. You got it exactly right first time round. And Cara, roaming around the house somewhere. I have no idea where she is. But I can tell you she's right about the year we're in. Five down, five to go in this morning. Stop 10 at 10, and they're around the corner.
1: 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You can join Grandma Rachel each week for 2 hours of music from the 1960s. In the second hour, there's a count-up of top songs, one from each year from 1960 to 1969. Grandma Rachel usually picks the songs, but if you like, you can get in touch a few days before the show and let her know which songs to inflict on, I mean share with, everyone else. Rachel loves requests during the show as well. So put some flowers in your hair, send in some chatterbits if you feel like it, and join Rachel for a happening every Wednesday at 8 p.m. UK time, 3 p.m. Eastern, only on Phoenix Radio.

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0: Fierce Affairs. Everybody wants to rule the world. Of course, there was another version of that brought out for the Race for Life thing. I think it was called the Race for Life back then. Everybody wants to run the world. Anyway, we're ruling the world at number four this time in the year we're in today's top 10 at 10. Guests are still coming in. Thank you very much for them. Keep them coming. And Claire enjoyed the Dubage song. Funny, Claire, I thought you might. I did as well. Three more to go. And in our next hour together, by the way, some gentle songs in the coffee break. Gentle songs like this from Brian Ferry and Roxy Music at
1: number three.

10 songs 1 year. But what's the year? That's the song that was at number 3 this time in the year. And it was a hit in the UK for Brian Ferry, Roxy Music, and Slave to Love. Listen, and you're wondering where Sue Morgan is. Well, she's on the Skype this week. She'll be back next week. Tomorrow, Rob's looking after the selection. And I'll be back on Friday with the usual Friday selection. And the usual top 10 at 10 as well. 10 songs, 1 year, and a million memories. But I wonder what memories these tunes are bringing back for you. Into the top 3. Slave to Love with Brian Ferry and Roxy Music at number 3. And in the 70s, the Detroit Spinners did it.

So they went like this. Number 10, the Rye Band, Clouds Across the Moon. Number 9, Steve Aronson, Feels So Real. And number 8, Phil Collins, One More Night. Simple Minds, Poised at number 7, Don't You Forget About Me. And number 6, U2's Unforgettable Fire. The top 5 in this morning's top 10 at 10. And number 5, DeBarge, Rhythm of the Night. Number 4, Tears for Fears, Everybody Wants to Rule the World. Into the top 3, with Poised at number 3, Brian Ferry's Slave to Love. And David Grant and Jackie Graham, Could It Be I'm Falling in Love. At number 2, all those songs, of course, 1985, when at number 1 was Phyllis Nelson taking us to our 11 o'clock news. Slightly late with it, actually, but they won't mind for Phyllis, will they? Next hour together, a musical coming together and some gentle songs in the coffee break. Hope you can stay.

0: Inflation's fallen to its lowest level for more than a year. The rate by which things go up in price was at 2.8% last month, down from 3.3% in March. But economists say the impact of the Iran war isn't showing yet, and inflation could reach almost 6% in the coming months. William Ellis from the think tank the IPPR says a temporary cap on household energy bills could prevent that.
1: The first thing is obviously you protect households. They're not having as much of a hit from energy bills, but you're also stopping the Bank of England from having to increase interest rates as much, because by capping prices lower, you're mechanically making inflation lower. So actually you get quite a big benefit from that.
0: Kemi Badenoch says plans to water down sanctions on Russian oil are insane. It's as the government announced a new trade licence to try and combat record fuel prices as the UK grapples with the closure of the Strait of Hormuz. Meanwhile, Keir Starmer is preparing for his first grilling in the Commons since former Health Secretary Wes Streeting stepped down and Andy Burnham launched his by-election campaign. Mr. Streeting is expected to make his resignation speech in the Commons this lunchtime after claiming there was a lack of direction in government. Bukayo Saka has hit back at Arsenal's critics, saying they're not laughing at us anymore as the club celebrate their first Premier League title in 22 years. Well, it was confirmed after Manchester City drew against Bournemouth last night. Arsenal have been runners-up in the league for the last three seasons. Elsewhere in football, Southampton will find out the results of their appeal against the decision to expel them from the Championship playoff final today. The EFL say staff spied on multiple clubs throughout the season, including semi-final opponents Middlesbrough. Well, as it stands, they will take Southampton's place against Hull on Saturday. And Kylie Minogue has revealed she had a second cancer diagnosis in 2021, saying she was a shell of a person. The Australian singer's opened up about her battle with the disease as part of a new three-part documentary, which is out today. That's the latest from Radio News Hub. I'm Lisa Darvall.
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0: Largely cloudy, but some brighter spells developing at times this afternoon. A few spots of rain possible on higher ground, highs of 17 degrees Celsius.

0: irrelevant bits of radio history. Well, an irrelevant bit of radio history as far as that record is concerned, because that was the first record I ever, ever, ever played on the radio. I know it was about 10,000 years ago. It makes me feel old too. It was on the Older Hay Radio in Liverpool. And the person who should have done the show didn't turn up because he wasn't very well. And nobody else knew how to press the buttons. And I said, I can press the buttons, it's no problem. And they said, ah, but you haven't passed the test. I said, oh, you don't want to worry about things like that. So they let me press the buttons and introduce the records. And the stylistic Sing Baby Sing was the first one I ever played. There you go, you see. Something to forget about instantly, isn't it? 9 minutes past 11. Exile, want to kiss you all over. Lucky on them.
1: When I get home, babe, gonna light your fire. All day I've been thinking about you, babe. You're my one desire.

0: I think that was a one-hit wonder for them. But then, you know, very often what I think is a little rubbish, so I wouldn't worry too much about it. Exile. I want to kiss you all over at 12 minutes past 11. So middle of the week, Wednesday morning on Phoenix Radio. Lots for you to look forward to for the rest of the day. Rhonda's taking care of the afternoons for the rest of this week. Well, tomorrow and Thursday anyway. So we should be here at 1 o'clock with Afternoon Delight. Rob's got the 80 Ship Machine at 4. He'll be driving it like a good un, he will be. 7 o'clock, All That Jazz. And I think that it's Harry in the All That Jazz chair today. And 8 o'clock tonight, Rachel Walk takes you back to a decade prior to where the XL ones came from, the 1960s and the happening. Of course, you can find it out for yourself and even find it all about it in your own time zone too, far more sensibly and coherently than I could ever explain it at www.phoenixradio1208.com. If it's just today you're interested in, no need to go anywhere. 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So if you haven't been there for a while and you've got a couple of minutes to spare today, might be worth your while, might be, you never know.
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0: And the musical coming together after the Hollies.

Hollies from way back in the day. Sorry, Suzanne. And loads more of those great 60s songs, as I mentioned, prior to the Hollies, with Rachel from 8 o'clock tonight in The Happening. So Cara left me the history book. She actually brought it in to me, because normally when she broadcasts in Stoke-on-Trent, we share the same studio. And so she just leaves the history book lying around. But this time we're not sharing the same studio. I'm broadcasting from this temporary bear chair studio, which I have to tell you is a hell of a job to extricate yourself from. So if you need the simple things in life, like you need a Wii, you've got to give yourself two records to do it. If you're in the other one, it's all right. You just jump up from in front of the desk into the little room next door. You know, do what you need to do and you're back in, no problem, a couple of minutes. This, not a hope in hell, no. Extricate yourself from this takes some doing, so, you know. Spare thought, if you don't mind. Anyway, she brought the history book into me and I've just been perusing it and I see that on this day in 1965, some would argue that methods of policing changed forever in the UK, because it was this day in 1965 when the police in Britain were permitted to be armed with tear gas for the first time. And 3 years later, 1968 today, BBC Two Television aired a short play called The Pistol Shot. And The Pistol Shot featured a young dancer known to you and me as David Bowie on this day in 1968. And 1969 today, the Battle of Hamburg Hill in Vietnam ended, which is a relief to lots and lots of people. And 1970 today, the final feature film involving the Beatles was released for the first time. However, for our musical coming together today, we have to crank the clock way, way, way back in time. Way back in time. Back before even Richard Bartholomew and Janet Bartholomew were born. I know, it's a long, long, long, long, long, long, long way back we're going today. And we're going back for the first bit of it to 1310. And on this day in 1310, shoes were made for both the right and the left foot for the first time. So where would you be now if it wasn't for the 20th of May in 1310? And 1873 today, Levi Strauss and Jacob Davis are in the news, and they receive the US patents for the first ever blue jeans. So, right and left shoes and blue jeans.

I remember back in the day when your bum was really tiny and you could wiggle it around in time to that. Yeah, I've got a long memory, me. David Dundas. And that jeans on play today because blue jeans were patented on this day in history. And new shoes, I can't wait, because left and right shoes happened for the first time on this day in history. What did they do before that? You wonder, don't you? Walk around with one shoe on, not bother at all? I don't know. Anyway, that was what happened in the history book. And that's why I brought those two things together musically. I'll do something again similar on Friday when I'm next with you. And hello to Detsy, who's listening, and Cecilia's just been on. And I said to Cecilia, I said, I'll mention her in a minute, I said, just so she doesn't get shouted at. Anyway, Cecilia gave me a big smile and a nod and all sorts of things like that. That makes me happy. Morning, Detsy. Thank you for listening. I appreciate it. And you'll enjoy it. I'm sure other people will too. The opportunity to relax, which comes up in one song's time. Three gentle tunes in our coffee break for this Wednesday morning after Delamitra.

0: equating to half past 6 a.m. in the morning in Brewer in Maine. And I only mention that it equates to half past 6 in the morning in Brewer in Maine because I just this very minute received an email from my friend Chris Maddox, who, way ahead of the game he is, has sent me some suggestions for the selection box. Now, the selection box is up and running in the next hour, and the selection box is your opportunity to choose a song that you fancy listening to brighten up your day, to make the middle of the week go whoosh, and the weekend come even faster. Anything at all goes, doesn't matter what decade it is, doesn't matter what style it is, as long as it's clean, that's all we ask, please, if you don't mind. Unlike what some people do on the radio first thing in the morning, no names mentioned. Get your thinking caps on, let me know what you'd like to hear, and we'll hopefully play an hour of the song that you fancy in our next hour together as we head towards 1 o'clock in the UK and afternoon delight. Thank you, Chris, and a very good morning to you. Thank you for listening. Just in time to be serenaded by our coffee break this morning, serenaded by the likes of The Cause, Art Garfunkel, and can it get much better? Well, Stephen Bishop brings up the rear. It's that record that so many people play with a wobble in it at the end. Let's hope I've managed to find the version that's wobbleless.
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0: Back in the day, Janet Bartholomew and I used to sing about songs that were registered gorgeous. I think those three could happily have the registered gorgeous mark emblazoned on them. Three beautiful songs in today's coffee break. Hope you agree. The Cause and their take on the REM song Everybody Hurts. Art Garfunkel in the middle, Since I Don't Have You. And then the Wobbleless version, thank goodness for that, of Stephen Bishop. And it might be you, one of Steve Wright's favourite records, apparently. Hope you enjoyed those. Hope they put a big smile on your face. And if you managed to sort yourself out a cup of coffee or a cup of tea or something of that ilk to enjoy with those tunes, then I hope that that augmented the coffee break experience. Oh, there's a good script written by somebody here. Rob will have three more gentle songs in tomorrow's selection from 10. I'll be back on Friday. And of course, don't forget, first thing in the morning on Phoenix Radio, Cara's here with Cara in the Morning. And if you're desperately trying to prolong your time in bed, desperately trying to delay getting out from under the duvet as much as you possibly can, then about 7:20 each morning, you can join Cara for the last minute snuggle. No better way to start your day. Oh no, you're supposed to be getting up to start your day, aren't you? Listen to the last minute snuggle about 7:20. And Rhonda, by the way, at 2:30 today, we'll have three gentle songs in the bog off bit in Afternoon Delight. And she's here after me today.
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0: 12:13, putting a smile on your face this Wednesday morning. This is the Phoenix Radio. I'm Terry Tasker, looking after you till 1 o'clock, as I say. Next hour together, the music's all down to you. I hope, I have my fingers crossed, that I'm going to be deluged by requests. Anything you fancy, from anywhere at all, in the Telegram group, on the email, terry@phoenixradio1208.com, or on the text message too. Look forward to playing the tunes that you fancy.

still making records today and still sounding pretty good as well. Stevie Wonder, who celebrated his birthday a couple of weeks ago. Another star. So selection marks starting to look good. Rhonda's been on, requested something. And Chris Maddox has been on. Not one, not two, but three songs he's asked for. How about you? Give me a shout, let me know what it is you fancy listening to. The records predominantly in our next hour together will learn about the songs that you fancy listening to. But I can't play them for you if you don't tell me what they are. Our next news on the way after Carly Simon and Orleans.

0: Inflation's fallen to its lowest level for more than a year. The rate by which things go up in price was at 2.8% last month, down from 3.3% in March. William Ellis from the think tank, the IPPR, says things are likely to get worse in the coming months.
1: So we've done our own modelling and we think that CPI in sort of a worse scenario could peak as high as 5.8%. So that's quite a bit higher than it is now at 2.8%. Whereas maybe in more of a market contained scenario, it could be 3.6%.
0: Next, supermarket bosses say any price caps on the cost of essential food would be idiotic. It comes as reports suggest the Treasury are offering supermarkets incentives to try and keep the price of basic foods like eggs, bread and milk down. Kemi Badenoch says plans to water down sanctions on Russian oil are insane. It says the government announced a new trade licence to try and combat record fuel prices. Shadow Business Secretary Andrew Griffith says it's the wrong decision.
2: That every pound of Russian oil and gas is putting money into Putin's pocket, into his war machine, is being turned into weapons that are being used to kill innocent civilians in Ukraine.
0: MPs have written to Channel 4 and Ofcom after women who appeared on Married at First Sight UK made allegations of sexual assault. The chair of the Culture, Media and Sports Committee says she's written to both over their response to the allegations. It's been reported that three women made complaints against their on-screen husbands. Channel 4 says prompt and appropriate action was taken at the time. Southampton are appealing the EFL's decision to kick them out of the Championship playoff final after they admitted to spying on opposition teams multiple times. As it stands, Middlesbrough will take their place in the final against Hull at Wembley on the 23rd of May. And Arsenal are Premier League champions. Manchester City's draw with Bournemouth last night confirmed the title for the Gunners, their first in over two decades. That's the latest from Radio News Hub. I'm Tanita Sims.
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4: Phoenix weather.
0: It's a largely cloudy day, but some brighter spells developing at times. A few spots of rain possible on high ground, highs of 17 degrees Celsius.
5: Finally, really, bank holiday in the UK around the corner, and the temperature's going up. I'm in England, oh, thank you, Tanita. 3 minutes past 12. I'm here for another hour. The music now is all up to you.
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0: she ever liked. Probably was me as well, Claire, actually. And speaking of Claire, she's been on the case. She's asked for a record to be ceremoniously plunked in the selection box. Rhonda has two. Chris Maddox has as well. But what about you? Give me a shout. Let me know what you fancy listening to. The ones that you'd like to hear play after this, which I happen to know is an Alex Shannon favourite from Kenny Rogers.
1: Everyone considered him the coward of the county.

0: County.
1: The story of Tommy and Becky. It's Kenny Rogers and the Count of the Kansi. And as I say, I know for a fact that Alex Shannon likes that record. He would have been tapping away, and Carol would have said, "Alex, will you stop that? It's annoying me." And he'd say, "No, get lost. I want to sing along to Kenny Rogers, and that you can do about it. You tell her, mate. You tell her." Justine's been on with a request. Hello, thank you, Justine. I'll get around to playing that a while. It's a cracker, actually. It's a one-hit wonder, number one song from the 70s. More about that later on. And Chris Mannix is in Brewer in Maine, where it's just turned 10 past 7 on a Wednesday morning. And Chris Mannix in Brewery, Maine, where it's just turned 7 o'clock on a Wednesday morning.

came out in 1975, and as far as hit making was concerned, did very little. Luckily, got played a lot on the radio, particularly through the radio stations I was listening to back then. Bee Gees, Fanny, Be Tender With My Love, and before that, for Chris Maddox, from 2 years later, 1977, Samantha sang, and Emotion, with, of course, the tiniest, weeniest bit of help from the Bee Gees. I mean, you would never have been able to tell, would you? My mum used to love that record, and there was, at the same time that was out, there was a compilation album out called Emotion. That was the lead track on it. And the album was just full of nice music, nice songs like that. My mum used to play that regularly, and I used to nick it regularly and play it. And I remember recording it on tape to take back to school with me. Oh, Chris Maddox. Look what memories you brought back for the old man. Chris, thank you for requesting the Samantha Sang song. You tried to sing Sang song. And thank you for stimulating my brain into playing that great Bee Gees tune. And on the subject of saying thank you Justine, for hooking us all the way back to 1978, and a one-hit wonder, and number one to boot.

Remember back in the day when that came out, everybody used to sit frowning at the radio and saying to each other, what's that all about? Alfie and Donna, Uptown's Hot Ranking. What it was about today was played because Justine wanted to hear it. Fine request too. Two fine requests from you today, actually, because in Cara in the morning before me, we were talking about smiling and jokes and such like. You picked Funny Funny by The Sweet, which I hadn't heard for ages either. Not got bad taste, you young Justine. Keep it up. I'm impressed. 12:23, Phoenix Radio, Wednesday afternoon. I'm Rhonda around the corner with Afternoon Delight. Rob Clark around a slightly bigger corner with the 80s hit machine. You want to be careful how you take that hit machine around the corner, Rob Clark. We don't want you doing a Rob Clark wheelie or something like that. Harry's got the jazz at 7, which means that Fats Waller appears halfway through that show. And then Rachel Walk's got the 60s stuff at 8. Check it out for yourself. PhoenixRadio1208.com. And beyond today, go to the Order of the Phoenix. And not only can you find out about what's coming up, but you could also, if you'd like to, listen back to some previously aired shows as well. Maybe you enjoyed it so much that you fancy listening to it again. Maybe you couldn't believe how painful it was and thought you'd just try. It's all there for you to do with whatever you like. Far be it from me to question. Requests and the songs that you'd like to hear filling up the selection boxes Wednesday afternoon. Althea and Donna for Justine. And back we go to Brewer in Maine. And back we go to Chris Maddox with some Paula Abdul.

0: Chris Mannix, bright and early, Wednesday morning in Brewery, Maine, asking for some Paula Abdul. I haven't heard that song. You're absolutely young. Thank you for asking for that. I was cold-hearted. Half an hour left to go from me. I'm here till 1 o'clock. Rhonda takes care of the afternoons after me today from 1. And she's here tomorrow as well from 1 till 4. Rob Clark takes care of this show tomorrow from 10. I'll be back with the usual Friday selection at 10 o'clock on Friday. Just to keep you on your toes. And if you're wondering where the devil Sue Morgan is, you know, we often wonder that as well. She's got places to go and people to see and things to do, apparently. And so we have to pirouette around and fill her show when she can't be here. All part of the service, you understand. Sue back next week. And Adrian back in the Disco Decades chair this coming Saturday. Best of the 70s and 80s disco tunes from 8 o'clock. Speaking of Rhonda, she likes a bit of Beatles, as our Rhonda. Now, Rhonda, you were the first person to ask for a Beatles song, but you were closely apprehended, I mean followed, by Claire, who also asked for a Beatles song. And I think it'll go better if we put Claire first and you second. See what you think.
1: One, two.

Rhonda making sure the neighbours were awake because she had to stretch out and crank the volume up to listen to those two fab songs. She just declared, "We done good today. You absolutely did. Two brilliant Beatles tunes there." I saw her standing there. And no reply for Claire and Rhonda, respectively. And if you're a Beatles boffin, you'll probably know that those two songs were from the 2009 Beatles remixes, remaster things, which I think, I mean, they do it fairly regularly, don't they, to encourage the Beatles boffins to put the hand in the pocket. But I think that the 2009 ones were absolutely brilliant. They were hard to get hold of, but I thought they were absolutely brilliant. Wednesday afternoon, Phoenix Radio, we still have some room. If there's something you're itching to hear, give me a shout, let me know. 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I'm in the Phoenix Radio Telegram group. You could be too, if you're not already. And the text message numbers too. And the numbers to save me having to sit here and shout them out when you won't have a pen anyway, are all at www.phoenixradio1208.com. 25 minutes, and I'm sitting here poised to find out what you'd like to hear.

0: Free Electric Band. Sounds like my wife and I was about 16 and scared my parents to death. So will you get a proper job, they said. Albert Hammond on the Phoenix Radio. And the chorus says, how about a song in a similar vein to this? I think that could be a good idea, actually. A very good idea. Because it's a good record and it tells a story, just like the Albert Hammond song does. A little bit more softer, a little bit more gentle, and a little bit longer, but brilliant nevertheless. Cara suggests some requests. This great story song from Kevin Johnson.
1: I can still remember when I bought my first guitar. Remember just how good the feeling was. Put it proudly in my car. And my family listened 50 times.

So lots and lots of story songs around back in around that time, 1975. There was Kevin Johnson telling the story of rock and roll, giving in the best years of his life. That requested by Cara today. Al Hammond was telling stories. Circles was the great song storyteller, Harry Chapin as well. Cara, great request. Thank you so much. 30 minutes to 1, 30 minutes away from Rhonda with today's Afternoon Delight. Don't forget, she got the Bog Off tunes, she got some number ones, and she got all the other stuff that Rhonda does to keep you entertained, happy and amused across the afternoon. Rob Clark's got the Edge Hit Machine at 4. 12-inch singles galore, of course, because the 80s was the decade of the 12-inch single, of course, he says. Jazz at 7 with Harry Mason, and 60s at 8 with Rachel Walk, all coming up, and all without you needing to touch a musical muscle. Back to the requests to Yeovil, to Carol Bumford, and to Queen.

could have almost been a tour. Queen created a thing called Love Requested by Carol Bumford, and because I fancied it, darts, and boy from New York City. So anyway, it's 2-1, a couple more songs left to go for me today. And then off for some lunch and it's really nice having Clara here, because normally I've been doing the selection, you've got to then start finding some lunch and mucking around and on. Great today, because sophisticated conversations about, you know, what would you like for lunch? Very nice. It's great to have her here again. She travelled yesterday and she'll be back live from 7 tomorrow morning from the other studio. Yes, we're a studio, a house with two studios at the moment. Although I'm not sure you can really call this thing a studio, especially when I have to extricate myself from it at short notice. Carol enjoyed the darts tune, said it was a good choice. Thank you, Carol. Glad you did. Two more to go from me. And if you were listening to Cara earlier on, you'll have heard in the birthday bit of the show that Cher has a big one today. She celebrates her 80th birthday today, Cher does. And this is one of my favourite Cher songs with Sonny. All I ever need is you.

Don't forget to find out who musically celebrates their birthdays each day, Monday to Friday, with Cara from 7 in the morning. The birthdays in the 8:30 to 9 half hour. And Cher celebrated her 80th today. And that is about your lot from me today. Thank you so much for sharing the morning with me. If you've been writing in across the show, thank you for that. If you just listened and said absolutely no, thank you for that too. See you back in the selection chair on Friday. And Rhonda's after our next news. Yeah.

0: An increase in fuel duty planned for September has been scrapped. That's what the Prime Minister Keir Starmer told MPs during Prime Minister's questions. It comes as the government has relaxed sanctions on Russian oil to try and combat record high fuel prices here in the UK. A new licence allows for the import of jet fuel and diesel refined in third countries and will be in place indefinitely. But Shadow Business Secretary Andrew Griffith says it's the wrong decision.
1: No explanation to Parliament, no consultation, and frankly, I think better of the British people, and I think Keir Starmer has let them down with this unethical decision.
0: Young drivers are being told to stay clear of buying car insurance through social media sites. So-called ghost broking scammers deliberately target young people with less experience buying insurance. And Arsenal will parade their Premier League trophy around Islington on May 31st. The Gunners secured their first league title for more than 20 years yesterday when Manchester City failed to beat Bournemouth. That's the latest from Radio News Hub. I'm Tanita Sims.
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0: It's a largely cloudy day, but some brighter spells developing at times. A few spots of rain possible on higher ground, highs of 17 degrees Celsius.
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0: And a pleasant Wednesday afternoon or morning, depending on where you are. I hope all of you are having a great day so far. It's a rainy day here, and it's supposed to rain most of the day. This is Rhonda hosting Afternoon Delight for a couple of hours, and I hope you'll enjoy the show. If you would like to reach me, you can send an email to Rhonda at phoenixradio1208.com. 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And if you'd like to send a text, the text numbers are up there. Put Phoenix in the very first word and then your name if you'd like to send me a text and let me know you're here, or if you have a request. Okay, Cara had mentioned a song right before the end of Terry's great show. She said, "Gee, is it possible I could hear Rock and Roll I Gave You, the Best Years of My Life?" It's a Mac Davis tune, and here it is.
1: Oh, I can still remember when I bought my first guitar. Remember

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She said it is raining. She is working. Oh, my. Yeah, I think we're supposed to have rain all day. I'd like to say welcome to Carol and Alex Shannon in Birmingham. Glad to have you listening. Well, here is a number one song from 1980, and it is Johnny Logan, What's Another Year?

Oh, I do like that song a lot. Well, let's go to 1972. And this song was number 10 in 1972 on this date. Bill Withers and Lean on Me. I like this one.

I love that song. Well, okay, in 1980, this week in the U.S. in 1980, was Blondie and Call Me.

There you have it, Blondie and Call Me. You know, this next song was never a favorite song of mine. I don't know, it got overplayed to me, but I didn't really care for it all that much when I heard it, but a lot of people did. In fact, I read that this next song was number one for 9 weeks. And the song I'm talking about is Kim Carnes and Bette Davis Eyes.

Well, I'll tell you what, I remember a MASH series, and on one of the shows, they talked about Bette Davis' eyes. Now, I had some vision, not very good, and I could not see what her eyes looked like. Carol, I'm wondering if you could tell me, since you do have vision, I'd like to know what her eyes looked like, to where a song was created about it. Okay, here is Ambrosia and You're the Only Woman.

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1: Did you know there's a happening every Wednesday on Phoenix Radio? You can join Grandma Rachel each week for 2 hours of music from the 1960s. In the second hour, there's a count-up of top songs, one from each year from 1960 to 1969. Grandma Rachel usually picks the songs, but if you like, you can get in touch a few days before the show and let her know which songs to inflict on, I mean share with, everyone else. Rachel loves requests during the show as well. So put some flowers in your hair, send in some chatter bits if you feel like it, and join Rachel for a happening every Wednesday at 8 p.m. UK time, 3 p.m. Eastern, only on Phoenix Radio.

Well, I love that particular song. You know, I appreciate Carol so much for taking the time to give me the information about Bette Davis Eyes. It's always something I have wondered about. And as hard as I tried to look at them when I saw that MASH episode, I could not see them. So, you know, I appreciate information like that. It helps a lot when a person can't quite figure out what it means. So, you know, Carol, I appreciate you. Here is The Barren Nights and Food for Thought.

0: we?
1: 'Cause if you jump into the back of my lorry, you'd be frozen by Watford.
0: Yeah, you don't go through Watford to get to the Angel.

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1: Well, that song is entertaining. You know, Adrian likes to do the same old song. And so, I'm just going to say this, if anybody is keeping track of such things, that could be like the Bellamy Brothers. If I said you had a beautiful body, would you hold it against me? The melody is almost the same. Okay, in my third hour, I would love to play anything you'd like to hear. So if there's something you'd like to hear in my third hour, let me know. Here is Billy Joel and You May Be Right.

Well, that song is definitely a brilliant deduction. You may be wrong and you may be right. If you're neither one, it means you're not thinking about anything. So I would assume it's either or. Well, here is Bruce Springsteen, Glory Days.

Well, I've got to tell you, that was a really popular song. I am not a fan. Now, I realize it was a live performance, and if I hadn't heard the song, I wouldn't have understood anything they said. So, I don't know. I'm just not a fan of that particular song. They're a good group, but the way they did that song, I wasn't impressed. Okay, here is a little bit of Christopher Cross and Ride Like the Wind.

0: planned increase in fuel duty has been scrapped to help motorists faced with rising pump prices as a result of the war in Iran. Meanwhile, Keir Starmer has insisted he's not lifting sanctions on Russian oil. It's after the government has relaxed some sanctions to try and combat record high fuel prices here in the UK.
1: What we announced yesterday was a strong new package of new sanctions, going well beyond existing sanctions. So it's a new package. This includes new bans on maritime services on LNG, a new bans on refined oil products from Russia.
0: Kemi Badenoch says the plans are insane. Southampton will find out the results of their appeal against the decision to expel them from the Championship playoff final today. The EFL say staff spied on multiple clubs throughout the season, including semi-final opponents Middlesbrough. And the flute that accompanied the Beatles on their 1967 track The Fool on the Hill is to be sold at auction. It's expected to fetch between £10,000 and £20,000. That's the latest from Radio News Hub. I'm Tanita Sims.
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3: Phoenix weather.
0: It's a largely cloudy day, but some brighter spells developing at times. A few spots of rain possible on high ground, highs of 17 degrees Celsius.
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7: And now the
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I love this next song so much. It is DeBarge and Rhythm of the Night, and I would like to say hello, Herbie. He's on there even before he has his coffee. I can't do that. But anyway, I'm sure glad you're here. Welcome.

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Well, okay, here is Eddie Money and Running Back.

0: you lie.
1: 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That last one was okay. You know, I could chair dance to it anyway. Here is ELO and Sweet Talkin' Woman.

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Would I lie to you? Okay. No, I wouldn't. This one is by the Eurythmics.

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It's a little long. I thought it could have said what it wanted to say. Probably about a minute ago or so. Okay, here's a song that I had not been familiar with. And the song is Stranger in My Home. And it is by, I guess you pronounce it Fogat or Foghat. 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Interesting name.

Okay, the first song I'm going to play is Desperado by the Eagles. Oh, of course. And then It's Going to Take Some Time by the Carpenters. And All Out of Love, which I like to play because I love that song, by Air Supply.

0: 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Had a rough day, rough week, month, or maybe you're just looking for a show that has a lot of good music? Whatever your reason, how about joining me every Thursday at 4 p.m. UK time, 11 a.m. Eastern, for your weekly herbal remedy? This show will feature 2 hours of great music from primarily the 50s through the 90s, but I will play some more modern music as well. In addition, I also have features including Keeper Sweet, where I play either a surprise original or a cover version of a song, and you let me know if you think it should be a keeper or not. I also have Same Title Different Song, where I will play at least 2 songs that share the same title. I also take your requests via email, phone, telegram, or text, so there are many ways of getting a hold of me. Once again, that's the Weekly Herbal Remedy with me, Herbie Allen, every Thursday at 4 p.m. UK time, 11 a.m. Eastern, right here on the station playing more music, Phoenix Radio.
1: Gosh, Herbie, it's going to happen to me again tomorrow. I will do this show. Then I will run to the doctor and have my foot wrapped and check to see how much infection I still have. So, you know, I'm probably going to be an hour late again. So, you know, you'll have to get my request an hour late. I hope I can be forgiven for that. I will be so glad when all this stuff is over, but you never know. You know, I mean, I will be glad if they ever tell me I can walk again, but they tell me I will not. Who knows? Okay, it is a sunshiny day, and that's not exactly true unless it can be the liquid variety. But here is Joe E. Young and the Tonics. And that's a weird spelling too, Tonics, T-O-N-I-K-S. Good day, sunshine. And I think that's what it's telling me. Good day, I'm not going to show up today.

Yep, Lulu does do that a lot the same way. I don't, you know, it's pretty close on that one. Well, I like this song. I know I play it quite a bit too. KC and the Sunshine Band, Please Don't Go.

I think that's one that was in, that was titled incorrectly. What do you think? Oh, well, you know, I'm going to have a look at that. All right, I do have time to play Michael Jackson and Off the Wall.

You know, I said off the wall, and I didn't mean that. I meant rock with you. Do I know what I'm doing? Okay, of course I do. I'm going to try to get in when I need you. It will take me a little bit over news time, but here it is.

0: plan to increase in fuel duty has been scrapped. That's what the Prime Minister told MPs during Prime Minister's questions to help motorists faced with rising pump prices as a result of the war in Iran. Meanwhile, Keir Starmer has insisted he's not lifting sanctions on Russian oil. It's after the government has relaxed some sanctions to try and combat record high fuel prices here in the UK. Gemma Badenoch has criticised the plans, calling them insane.
1: The government snuck out an announcement that it was removing sanctions on Russian oil. So can the Prime Minister explain why oil from Russia is acceptable, but oil from Aberdeen is not?
0: Meanwhile, inflation fell to 2.8% in April. That's more than what was expected and the lowest it's been for a year. And Blackpool Tower has been illuminated with the names of Strictly Come Dancing's new presenters, Johannes Radebay, Josh Widdicombe and Emma Willis. A Strictly spokesperson says he felt the right thing to do to welcome the trio. That's the latest from Radio News Hub. I'm Tanita Sims.
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3: New research from Smart Energy GB reveals nearly two-thirds of Brits have up to 10 household jobs they're putting off. TV property expert Scarlett Douglas tells us more.
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0: Showers largely easing away this evening, but skies remaining cloudy. Locally heavy rain across northwestern areas later in the night. A mild night with lows of 10 degrees Celsius.
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7: 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So that's Sue's Selection on a Tuesday, Wednesday and Thursday from 10am in the UK. 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

0: I love my 3 o'clock thrill. I almost said 9 o'clock, but that's because that's what it is to me. But anyway, I love this song. It is the Beatles and Paperback Writer.
1: Hey!

Oh man, isn't that a wonderful song? I love that one. I don't know why. I just can't ever get enough of that one. But there's a lot of Beatles songs that I'm like that about. The Long and Winding Road is another one of those, as you know. Well, Lenore has two requests, and they are both by Bobby V. The first one is Charms. The second one is Come Back When You Grow Up.

I like that particular song. I wasn't as crazy about Charms, but I do like that last one. Don't forget that Richard is going to be doing All That Jazz today. And let's see, first it'll be Rob, you know, with the 80s hit machine. And then it's going to be Richard and All That Jazz. And then it's going to be Rachel and The Happening. I love that show. I like all these shows, and it's hard to want to miss any of them. Well, here is a little bit of Money, Money by Billy Idol. And money, money is what everybody keeps needing, like doctors, raising the rent, raising utilities. You know, pretty soon you don't have any of it left.

Money, we all need it. Okay, this is an interesting song. Norman Greenbaum, Spirit in the Sky. I always wonder how people come up with some of these, but here it is.

I kind of like that song. Well, I'd like to say hello, Malia. I'm glad you could join me. You know, when we had a talk yesterday, she thought she'd be up and at 'em bright and early. Well, you know, maybe it is bright and early to her because, let's see. Yeah, it'd be about 10:23, 10:24. Yeah, that is pretty early. Okay, anyway, welcome to you. I'm always glad to have you. Here is Cry Just a Little by Paul Davis.

0: Hello, everyone. It's Thad Zaremba. I'm the host of Standard Time, which is heard right here on the Phoenix Radio, Thursdays, 6 p.m. in the U.K. That's 1 o'clock in the afternoon here in the East Coast of the United States. 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
1: That's Chill Out on the Sofa with Rob and Anna from 8 to 10 UK time. That's 3 to 5 US Eastern. Only here on the Phoenix Radio.

You know, I like that song, Cry Just a Little, so much. It's one that I don't hear very often, but I just really like it. But I like Paul Davis anyway. Well, speaking of Paul, here is Paul Young and Every Time You Go Away.

Good song. I like that one. Here is Queen. Malia and I are talking about drinking nice black coffee. And I can even do that before my appointment today because I don't put anything in it, you know. So, and it's not jiving me up too much, you know. It's making it so I can go to my appointment at least. Then I'll come back and have breakfast. But here is Queen, and I Want to Break Free.

I like that one. Well, it's not going to be long until Rob is here. He'll be here in about 16 and a half minutes with his 80s hit machine. For now, here is Ray Kennedy and Just for the Moment.

I like that song. You know, Malia and I have been talking about whether you should drink coffee before you have lab work done. Well, you know, since I get up at 3 or 3:30 every morning, I would hate to think that I would have to go better than 8 hours without coffee. Nobody would be able to deal with me. And if that were on a show day, I may not do a good show at all. So, you know, coffee is a food group to me. Okay, going back to my roots, and this is by Richie Hayden.

You know, I love the name of this next group. It means that if they don't do anything complicated, nobody's going to worry about it. This is Simple Minds. That's me. Alive and kicking. That is me.

Thank you for being with me. I appreciate it, and I will see you tomorrow. I'm going to close with Down the Dust Pipe by Status Quo. Take care, everybody.

0: The planned increase to fuel duty has been postponed. The government was due to introduce a 5p levy in September, but the freeze will now be extended until the end of the year. Sir Keir Starmer says the change is due to the conflict in the Middle East. At PMQs, he once again faced criticism from Conservative leader Kemi Badenoch.
1: We're backing drivers by extending the freeze in fuel duty for the rest of the year.
2: We asked him about this on the 11th of March and the 25th of March, and he said he wasn't going to do it, so thank you for the U-turn. Labour MPs are shaking their heads. It would make more sense if they just did what we were doing, because they get there in the end anyway.
0: Meanwhile, the government's under fire after plans to impose a ban on UK imports of diesel and jet fuel made from Russian oil has been watered down. Crude that has been processed in a third country will be allowed while new sanctions are being phased in. Trade Minister Chris Bryant insists the UK is not helping Russia to profit from the current oil crisis.
3: We are not loosening any sanctions. The sanctions from today are tougher than they were yesterday. They're tougher than they were a month ago. And by the end of the year, they will be even tougher, because we want to make sure that Russia doesn't prosper and doesn't prosper in its battle with Ukraine.
0: Inflation has fallen to 2.8%, but it's set to rise due to the impact of the war in Iran. It's still way off the Bank of England's target of 2%. Supermarkets have hit back at claims the government wants them to cap the price of essential goods. Ministers have been forced to deny they've urged bosses to voluntarily freeze the price of key groceries such as eggs, milk and bread. The boss of Channel 4 has finally apologised after rape and sexual assault allegations from three contestants on Married at First Sight. Chief Executive Priya Dogra says she's deeply sorry. And Kylie Minogue has revealed she battled cancer for a second time in 2021. She says she managed to keep it to herself after a high-profile breast cancer diagnosis in 2005. That's the latest from Radio News Hub. I'm David Hall.
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0: Showers will ease away this evening, but skies will remain cloudy. There'll be heavy rain across northwestern areas later tonight, though. A mild night with a low of 10 degrees Celsius.
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10: Rob Clark.

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Okay. We'll have Hazel O'Connor again now. Thank you. Yes, AT Sip Machine. Yeah, we're off and running now. I knew that was going to happen.

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And the eighth day there on your 80s hit machine. How you doing? Plenty of goodies on the way for you. And Joe Jackson is playing now. Say hi if you want to. We'd love to hear from you.

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Had one of those moments where everything just went a bit crazy. Sorry, we are here, and we've got lots of great tunes for you. So that was Culture Club. Incidentally, by the way, that was the B-side to the 7-inch single, not the 12-inch version. So just thought I'd let you know there. Sorry about that. Back on track now. Don't know what happened there. Everything just went a bit weird. Couldn't move between windows or nothing. Here's Blondie.

there you go, a bit of Blondie then, and Rapture on your 80s hit machine with Rob. How's things? Hope all is good with you. A little bit of Frankie Goes to Hollywood on the way with Rage Heart after Hall & Oates doing Out.

0: Paula Notes saying Out of Touch, great tune, and a bit of a forgotten 80s kind of track there, because yes, well, it is, isn't it, 1985 for that one. And moving on with Frankie Goes to Hollywood then, this is Rage Heart.
1: Move with me inside the strange world of the 12 inch, where nothing is as it seems, where everything has its place, and there's a place for everything. And anything can happen. Let me take you on a tour of the 12-inch. Using this special extension of Rage Hard as our example, we have begun. It is, of course, Frankie.

All right, coming in at an unbelievable 12 minutes and 4 seconds. Don't think I've ever played that in full. 12 inch of Rage Hard. That's Frankie Goes to Hollywood. Definitely one that doesn't get played, and that's super long as well, isn't it? So, 18 set machine here till 7 o'clock. And Thompson Twins coming up in a second. And a lot of other good stuff on the way. So give us a shout and let us know that you are there. A few differences in the programmes tomorrow. I'm on in the morning from 10 o'clock doing the selection. And Kaz is looking after Chill Out on the sofa tomorrow from 8 o'clock. So do take those changes into account, because I don't want you to miss anything, do we? Certainly not. I would never do. Here's the Thompson Twins now.

0: funny from the 80s, some of these tunes, you know, you don't hear the 12-inch versions very often, and yeah, they're so much longer than the 7-inch versions, aren't they? I mean, that Frankie one was mammoth, and it's nice to actually hear the full-length version of the Thompson Twins there, because it doesn't often get played, does it? No, it does not. So, it's nearly news time, but taking us there, the Art of Noise with Love Beat.
1: Turn.
0: In the studio now.
1: But I think if you were to do something, just some form of, I don't know, just scat, just add the little things. I don't know whether you should use words.
2: Well, we could.
1: No, it's, yeah, go first.

The Art of Noise then, and Love Beat. So yes, you may recognise that one. They did do a slightly different version of that called Moments in Love a couple of years later, but that's from the album released in 1985. Right, okay. News is on the way, so don't fret. Come on, I'm pressing the buttons and things aren't happening the way I want them to. It's one of those days today. Right, hang on a moment. What are we doing here? We don't want that. We want news. Thank you. Okay, that's all right then, isn't it? Okay, everything's unchecked itself. Thank you. News.

0: The three women who died in the sea off Brighton Beach have been identified as sisters. Jane Adetoro, Christina Walter and Rebecca Walter, who were all in their 30s, were from Uxbridge in North London. Their father Joseph said in a statement, "They were my joy, my strength and a beautiful light that filled our family with happiness and love." An increase to fuel duty has been scrapped. The rise expected in September will be postponed until the end of the year. Prime Minister Sir Keir Starmer made the announcement in the Commons.
1: "We're backing drivers by extending the freeze in fuel duty for the rest of the year. This is possible because of the decisions taken by the Chancellor, making us the fastest growing economy in the G7. Mr Speaker, this is not our war, but while the parties opposite wanted to jump into it, Labour will always protect working people."
0: Meanwhile, the government's embroiled in a row over using Russian oil for diesel and jet fuel in the UK. Crude that is processed in a third country will be sold here. Conservative leader Kemi Badenoch is outraged.
2: "Late last night, Mr Speaker, the government snuck out an announcement that it was removing sanctions on Russian oil. Prime Minister explain why oil from Russia is acceptable, but oil from Aberdeen is not."
0: Ministers insist the arrangement will only be allowed for a temporary period while new, tougher sanctions are being implemented against Russia. Channel 4's chief executive says she's deeply sorry after allegations of sexual assault were made by contestants on Married at First Sight UK. Three women have made complaints against their on-screen husbands, all of whom deny any wrongdoing. And Harry Styles is to review his staging following complaints from fans over obstructed views. Some concertgoers in Amsterdam say they were unable to see the singer for much of the evening. He begins a run of 12 shows at Wembley next month. That's the latest from Radio News Hub. I'm David Hall.
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0: Showers will ease away this evening, but skies will remain cloudy. There'll be heavy rain across northwestern areas later tonight, though. A mild night with a low of 10 degrees Celsius.
7: Oh, it's funny old weather, isn't it? Goodness knows what's going on with it. Right, here we are, hour number two of your 80s hit machine. Lots of goodies and extended versions and everything coming up for you. Is that a Herbals I hear in Telegram? As I was just pressing my button there, did I just hear him say, "All right"? Okay, Herbals. Morning.

Electric Avenue. All right, Eddie Grant then, Electric Avenue. Lovely stuff, right? Deborah Harry on the way, and some Brian Ferry as well. But first, it's time for Fleetwood Mac.

by Fleetwood Mac then. That's a little lies on your 80s hit machine. And here's Deborah Harry now. She was back in the day. And I Want That Man, of course. What I've got coming up for you. A bit of Huey Lewis in the news. Some Miami Sound Machine. And a bit of Brian Ferry. And some Cyndi Lauper too. All to name but a few. It's exciting, isn't it?

ATC Machine with Rob. Plenty of good stuff coming up for you, as I said to you earlier. We're here till 7 o'clock. Oh, yes, we've got an email to read out. Almost forgot about that. We'll have to do that in a little while. Don't leave it too late, do we? Keep people waiting. But we will be listening to Huey Lewis and the News now with Miami Sound Machine. Oh, no, the Jacksons, actually. Back to 84 with Mick Jagger. And that's coming up after Hip to Be Squared.

Huey Lewis and the News, then Hip to Be Square. Yes, lots of mathematical things in there, and 1930s slang as well, just to be on the safe side. Right, back to 1984 then, and you don't often hear this one, but I did buy this one from W.H. Smith at the time with a record token. Yes, it's State of Shock.

Bad Boys on your 80s hit machine, and lots of remixes around in the 80s. We do kind of give them a wide berth, but I thought Brian Ferry was a good candidate with the non-stop West Side mix. Let's stick together.

Brian Ferry, Let's Stick Together. Good to hear that one. Not a bad little remix. At least they haven't ruined it too much. And here's Cyndi Lauper then. We all like this one on the ATC Machine doing that Change of Heart. Here till 7 o'clock tonight.

That's 99.99 Red Balloons on your 80s hit machine with Rob, squeezing them tunes in as quick as we possibly can with After

great tune. That's Shannon, Give Me Tonight on your 80s hit machine with Rod. Plenty of good ones on the way. Jazz at 7. And Grandma Rachel's got it happening for you at 8 tonight. His whistle.

Okie dokie then, that's Cell to Cell, and Keep On Moving, great stuff, back from 89, and from 85, it's Tremaine, Fall Down On Me, A Spirit of Love, great club track from that year. More of that on Saturday with Adrian on Disco Decades. Don't forget I'm looking after the selection tomorrow morning from 10 o'clock, so plenty to look forward to. Hopefully no unforeseen circumstances in the morning. We can get on as normal, eh? And do a bit of work and that. Yeah, it's great.

There we go, 9.9, all of me on your 80s hip machine, and yes, another one you don't hear very often. Let's hear from Stock Aitken and Waterman, believe it or not. Pack Jam with the Party Posse, back to 1987.

with the Party Posse. Hasn't got all the samples in it. Not the right version. I'll have to fish the other one out. I know I do have it somewhere. But there we are. Right, Diana Ross on the way for you. Don't forget tomorrow, looking after the selection for Sue. And Kaz is doing chill out on the sofa. Friday, Dino is as usual. That's rapid fire oldies to everybody else. And a double top 10 on Saturday, two super years. And don't forget, looking after tea time on Sunday. So all the usual features, tea time tracks and your connection and all of that. All happening from 4 on Sunday. Here's DeBarge then. Particular favourite of mine is El DeBarge, actually. You wear it well. Love it so much.

Think of there's a Dimash, we wear it well. That's your 80s hit machine with Rob. Yes, jazz up at 7 tonight. Then Grandma Rachel's got a happening for you. And here's Diana Ross right now.

rubbish, didn't it? But back in the morning anyway. Jazz after 7 o'clock tonight. And here's Shalimar taking us towards

0: Did you know there's a happening every Wednesday on Phoenix Radio? You can join Grandma Rachel each week for 2 hours of music from the 1960s. In the second hour, there's a count-up of top songs, one from each year from 1960 to 1969. Grandma Rachel usually picks the songs, but if you like, you can get in touch a few days before the show and let her know which songs to inflict on, I mean share with, everyone else. Rachel loves requests during the show as well, so put some flowers in your hair, send in some chatterbits if you feel like it, and join Rachel for a happening every Wednesday at 8 p.m. UK time, 3 p.m. Eastern, only on Phoenix Radio.
1: Thank you very much indeed, Rob, for the past 3 hours. And I'll start off the show with all that jazz with a bit of Quincy Jones and Little Karen.

0: Quincy Jones kicking off this week's All That Jazz, and I'm Richard Bartholomew, and that was Little Karen, which is quite appropriate, I suppose, seeing my daughter's called Karen. But welcome to the show, and if you've got anything you'd like to hear, you can email myself, richard@phoenixradio1208.com, or you can find me on Telegram or Mastodon, or you can always go to our website, of course, and get in touch that way. A couple of links on that page, both text numbers and email address as well. But I say, 1 hour's worth of jazz, fairly varied, I think, and of course always some Essential Ella at the bottom of the hour. Somebody who's well, not this particular person, but his brother, as well known probably as Ella Fitzgerald, was Nat King Cole, and here's Freddie Cole and Because of You.
1: Because of you, there's a song in my heart. Because of you,

Because of You from Freddie Cole. Not quite the same velvety tones as his brother Nat, but I think you can tell the similarity between, tell that they were brothers just with his voice there. Well, I think you can anyway. Good effort, as they say, by Freddie Cole. Thank you, Patsy, very much indeed for being there this evening. Hope you're doing well. And if there's anything you or anyone else would like to hear, of course, just get in touch. Rachel and Sarah there as well, although Sarah's hard at work, as she always is, mind you, this time of day. And Janet's there too. Thank you very much indeed. Okay, well, it's sort of fairly appropriate. On and off over the last few days, Stan Getz here, and here's That Rainy Day.

You're welcome, you're welcome. That's Stan Getz. And here's That Rainy Day, which I say for this part of the world has been fairly appropriate over the last week or so, really. Not constant rain all the time, but on and off. But it's supposed to be getting nice and warm by the end of the week. And not as warm, obviously, as it is over in Texas, where Rachel is, but warm for us anyway. Okay, and I'm glad you agreed about old Freddie and that, Janet. Yes, I think they sounded similar too. Marianne McPartland coming up now, and in your own sweet way.

Marion McPartland. I always find that a slightly difficult name to say, McPartland. Anyway, that was In Your Own Sweet Way. It's a nice keyboard. The riffs on there as well. Okay, now let's go back to the weather, shall we? Because now we've got some Johnny Adams and Come Rain or Come Shine.

Come Rain or Come Shine from Johnny Adams. And before that, as I've made mention of the Marion McPartland tune, there were some good riffs in it, and it suddenly occurred to me, riffs obviously is normally associated with guitars, but I've certainly over the last few weeks heard it used with other instruments as well. But on reflection, it doesn't sound right with the piano, does it? A riff with the piano, no, it definitely doesn't sound right. Okay, ahead of this week's Essential Ella, I thought would for a change we'd actually play another song. So you should play an instrumental leading up to Ella, but I'm going to play a song from Buddy Rich and Mel Torme, because it's very appropriate to the Ella slot. It's First Lady of Song.

Buddy Rich and Mel Torme, and the First Lady of Song, who is coming up immediately after I've said good evening or good afternoon to Chris, Chris Maddox, listening live today. Thank you, Chris. Sadly, I don't have the song you requested, so if there's anything else you'd like to hear, just let me know and I'll play it if I've got it, if it's nice jazzy nature. Okay, as I say, here is the First Lady of Song now, the Essential Ella slot, and here are You Go To My Head.

Ella Fitzgerald, of course, in the Essential Ella slot. And that was Willow Weep For Me. And before that, we had You Go To My Head as I say every week or every time, two classic Ella tracks, but virtually all her tracks were classic, in my opinion, anyway. Okay, coming on to somebody who's primarily a comedian and actor. And I didn't realise that he is actually in starred alongside Paul Newman in The Hustle as Jackie Gleason. We also had a secondary career as a jazz musician, and I was just looking up today, and I didn't realise that his first album that he released, Music for Lovers Only, still holds the record for the most number of weeks on the Billboard Top 10 charts. That's 153 weeks, and his first 10 albums each sold 1 million copies, which wasn't bad for the 50s and into the early 60s. Anyway, here is Jackie Gleason and Too Close for Comfort.

Too Close for Comfort from Jackie Gleason and his orchestra. Okay, a request coming up now for Chris, and Chris sent me in a secondary request, you know, I didn't have his first one, so thank you very much for doing that, Chris. And it's a bit of Fat Swallow, which is what you'd normally hear on the alternate show to me every other fortnight. This is Honeysuckle Rose.

Honeysuckle Rose from Fat Swallow, and requested by Chris Maddox. So thank you for that, Chris. And also thank you to Rhonda. As always, better late than never, Rhonda. Thank you very much indeed for joining me. And what you've heard, I hope you enjoyed as well. Likes of this next one from Emily Claire Barlow, and You're Driving Me Crazy.

Emily Claire Barlow, and You're Driving Me Crazy. And as I said before, I think she sounds similar to Stacey Kent, which just made me think I've had difficulty being able to go and see Stacey Kent because of the timings and locations and such like. But I've never got around to looking to see if Emily Claire Barlow tours at all, or tours over here at all, that is. So I must actually take a look at that and see if she is, because I'd like to see her as well. Another fine, fine singer. Okay, stepping up is what Eric Darius is doing.

Eric Darius was stepping up, and they'll be stepping up to the top of the hour very shortly. See, it's almost time for me to be out of here, but of course remember to stay tuned at the top of the hour for Rachel with 2 hours of swinging 60s music with a swinging granny herself. And also just to let you know that I'll be back in 3 weeks' time, because Harry's here for the next 2 weeks with all that jazz. And so I'll be back in the middle of June, it'll be by then, good grief. But I'm going to leave you with some Georgina Jackson and more. Thank you very much indeed for listening, and I'll see you in 3 weeks' time. Bye.

0: everyone. 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
3: We love you, Grandma. Oh, yes, we do. We love you, Grandma. Oh, yes, we do. When you're not near us, we're blue. Oh, Grandma, we love you. Yeah, yeah, yeah.
4: Oh, far out, man. It's that crazy chick, Grandma Rachel, and the happening. Out of sight.

Hello, everyone. This is your grandma, Rachel. I forgot to call you darlings, but you all know you are my darlings, so, you know. And this is The Happening. This is this one where we go back to the 60s and my inner teenager takes over. And, it's interesting. I've been putting it all on my 14-year-old, who really deserved it all, you know, more or less. But, you know, the other ones contributed. The other inner teenagers contribute as well. This is The Happening. I'd love to know you're here. I know Rhonda's here. She's hanging out in the Telegram room. She's making me laugh, which is a sad thing. Now, let's see. 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That's too much. And you can send that via Mastodon. That's what the Mastodonians use. Or you can just come be in the Telegram room with Rhonda and I, and who else is in there? I'm not sure anybody else is, but there will be people in here as time goes. Sorry. Now, let's see. Am I shaking my head at you? I would be, except that I've still got this vertigo thing going on. So shaking my head is not an activity that I'm allowed to do very much. So, or my self-complaints, if I do, let's put it that way. So, no, I'm not actually shaking my head at you. I'm just kind of going, All right, we're going to just start out with some 60 stuff. I need requests. Come on, you guys. I'll come up with some. I have this one that I just kind of want to play it because it is a really, truly, absolutely protest song, but it's a bit much, so I don't know. We'll see. Anyway, here are the Crystals, and then he kissed me. And can somebody please explain to me why the Beach Boys, first of all, felt it necessary to cover it? I mean, it's their business. They can cover it if they want, you know, but why? And then the Brits had it as their hit over there. They didn't have the Crystals. They had the Beach Boys. Then I kissed her. What's up with that?

Hey, Chris Maddox is here. Are you here, Chris? Yeah, you must be. He's here. He's listening live right now. Oh, that's cool. Okay. I will get your request on shortly, Chris. Not a problem. And hi to Roger and Teddy and the Phoenixes and the Fireball and the Funny Cookies. That was really awfully well done. It would have like made Terry Clasper and my father proud of me. Because both of them really like alliteration a lot. And they would have been proud of that, even though it was cheating still. Who else is here? Anyone? I don't think so. No. Chris and Roger are on the email. And Rhonda's teasing me on in the Telegram room. Okay, so there we go. Okay, now I discovered. I'm gonna play this. I'll tell you what I'm gonna do is I'm gonna just go right ahead and look up this song for Chris. And I will play his request right now because I'm having this issue with, I just made the most astonishing discovery, but I don't know if it's legal or not, you see. And so I'm having to do a tiny bit of research or simply say, you know what, I'm going to have to put a virtual dollar in the virtual jar and go ahead and play it anyway because it's just amazing. Here are the Supremes. This is for Chris. This is Come See About Me. Love that intro. Yum. Yeah.

didn't wonder if come see about me was legal. No, that was not the question. Come see about me is just about as legal as it gets. Okay, it came out in 64. It was, I can never remember which came out. Come see, which came out first? Come see about me or where did our love go? I think it was where did our love go and then come see about me. But they both went straight to number one, stayed there for about 8 years, you know. It was crazy. They were at number one with one song and another for a whole lot of the 60s. Let's put it that way. They had a lot. Okay. Oh, there you go. All right. All right. There we go. There we are. Now, what's easy? What's easy? Oh, 1968? Really? Oh, awesome. I can play it. Oh, this is cool. Okay, so now, that was for Chris. Come See About Me was for Chris. And so we'll just go ahead and play Chris's other request now. But I hope you hang around with us, Chris, even though I played your request, because I've got some excellent songs on here. I really do. This is Joe Cocker, and I think this might be the story of my life as I age here. Here we go. Feeling all right. Wonderful piano. I bet that's Leon. What do you want to bet?

wasn't Leon. I figured that out. So then I went and decided I could. Nobody was writing to me at that particular minute. So I went and looked it up, and it wasn't. It was, what was it? It was right there. It really was right there, but now it left my head. I can't believe that. I'll figure it out. In the meantime, I have this adorable set here. First we're going to play this for Herbie. This is a request for Herbie. These are the Drifters, and this is This Magic Moment. And thank you for requesting the Drifters and Not Jay and the Americans. Thank you. Wow.

There we go. That's so not what I meant to do. I just did something I totally did not mean to do. Okay. Anyway, who that was playing the piano was Steve Winwood. He was in Traffic, and he was in the Spencer Davis Group. And stuff, you know. So I have this wonderful rubber ball set that I'm just dying to play. So we're going to start it out with Bobby V and Rubber Ball. It's pretty silly. I like the way he says bouncing back like it actually is. It's kind of fun. But really? Okay. I'm like a Bobby V does Buddy Holly.

I like that part, the part where he gets bouncing back and forth and all that. It's very clever and everything. His girls are mean girls. Just thought I'd point that out. Called you by some other guy's name. They don't have to point that out. He already knows it's mean. They're mean girls. Okay, and so then I thought, well, Rubber Ball, the morning sun is shining like a red rubber ball. That was written by Paul Simon. I'm still amazed by that because I had no idea until like a year or two ago. You know, it was like, wow, really? And so I thought I'd look it up and see who if anybody else did it. And it turns out that this song was recorded by Sir Cliff. Okay, I had no idea. And it's really weird. And it doesn't sound particularly 60s-ish, but my crack research team, otherwise known as Rhonda the Magnificent, went and looked it up and said, now it's legal, you're good. And so here we go. Here's Cliff. And this is Red Rubber. Well, this is so weird. This doesn't sound... This is so weird. Okay, here we go. Sorry.

Isn't that cool? I mean, really, you know, I think it's cool. I mean, I don't know. I never knew Cliff did it either. Herbie's going, I didn't know he did that. And Herbie, like, knows everything, right? But he didn't even know that, you know. I had no idea until I looked it up, and I saw that today, and I'm like, oh. And then I listened to it, and he had all those horns and stuff, you know, which is, if I thought about it, you know, The Day I Met Marie is like that. He probably recorded it on the same album as The Day I Met Marie. I don't know if he did. I have no idea. But, it, you know, it just sounded so, you know, produced, I guess would be the word. Oh, she likes that one better than The Circle. I don't know how I feel about that. I like it, though. I like it a lot. And I also like Paul Simon's version, but I can't think where I found it, and I can't find it again, so I can't play it. And I'm not very happy about it, but that's okay. I'll find it eventually, and I'll play it again. It's all good. In the meantime, oh, Herbie's such an animal, you know. Underneath that sweet exterior, he's really an animal. He wants to hear Steppenwolf and Magic Carpet Ride. Oh, my God. I always think of them as motorcycle boys, Steppenwolf, you know. It's also an astonishing book, if you can get through it. And you have to want to read it. Back when I was late teens, so in the very late 60s, early 70s, everybody my age read Steppenwolf. It was like, you know, it's sort of a rite of passage. You had to read it, you know, and so I did. And it was a remarkable book. It's shaped the way I think about a few things, even from back then. So think about that. Steppenwolf, and come on with me, little girl, on a magic carpet. Oh, sorry, that's me being Steppenwolf.

There we go. Maybe Rhonda said Neil Diamond released that in 1966. Maybe he wrote it instead of Paul Simon. I could have sworn I read somewhere that Paul Simon wrote it. And now I'm going to have to go look that up. Ah! Okay, fine. Let's see. Neil Diamond. Wow. Yeah, I could definitely picture Neil Diamond doing it. No question about that. It didn't blow my mind nearly as much as Cliff. That was amazing.

There you go. That was for Patsy. That was Blackberry Way by The Move. And then that was the lead singer from The Move, then became the lead singer for Wizard in the 70s. And they did that. I wish it could be Christmas every day thing. It would be Christmas today, and it would have just been Christmas yesterday. Never get to have Boxing Day at all, you know. It'd be very weird, you know. Have you ever really, like, thought about it, you know? Malia, I haven't heard from Malia. She may or may not be tuned in. So I've got a wonderful double play for her when she shows up. So I'm saving your part of your request, Herbie, because she will just love it. She'll love it like a cat loves cream. So Blackberry Way. Here is Burt Bacharach, and this is Trains and Boats and Planes. He wrote it. He used to write a song every day. He said that was his discipline. And he said a lot of them weren't worth recording, but a lot of them were. You know, he had an enormous number of hits that he got various people to record for him. And Dionne Warwick and Billy J.

Kramer both had huge hits with Trains and Boats and Planes. But he got together whoever he got, you know, some girls to sing it or whoever, you know, Burt Bacharach, and he directed it, I guess. This is Trains and Boats and Planes. And this is my favorite version. There are a few, but this is my favorite one.

0: Okay. Oh, look at that. Okay, that was Burt Bacharach, or his ensemble at any rate, in Trains and Boats and Planes. And Rhonda said she really likes that song. Me too. It's just one of those songs that's just basically a good song, and it doesn't much matter who does it. I just happen to like that one the best because I like them. But, there's that. Rhonda says some people are telling her she's losing, or she can't lose what she never had because she feels like she's losing her mind. I know, Rhonda. I'm really familiar with that problem. Oh, yes. Yes, I am. Oh, yes. I knew there was a reason we were friends. Yes. Okay. Now, where am I here? Rhonda and I are commiserating on losing our minds. Right. Okay, that's good. We can do that. I know why I played this. Because yesterday, we've had, like, when it decides to put down some water in Texas, it puts it down. Last week we had hail. Big hail. Bam! You know, that kind of hail, you know. And last night we didn't have hail, but it just poured out of the sky. Just, you know. And Sarah made some comment about it sort of putting a lie to, and Texas needs rain. And which got us, both of us, of course, singing the Merry Little Minuet by the Kingston Trio. And since I learned that song when my sister was a senior in high school, I think, and she graduated in, what, 1960 or something like that. So this was very early on, but this is the Kingston Trio, and this is called Merry Little Minuet. And it's very sweet. And if you happen to know it, do feel very free to sing right along. Did I say hi to all the people? I think I did. Roger and Teddy and all those guys, and Patsy and Herbie and Rhonda and everyone else who's here. You know, hi. Hi. Here's the Kingston Trio. And you can also whistle along with various parts of this, too, if you feel like you could do that. Then you just go right ahead, because somebody has to, and we all know it ain't going to be me.
1: Time limits us right now, and this actual number that we're going to play now will be featured in our next album. The Kingston Trio plays John Foster Dulles.
2: Fly with me.

There we go. Yes, yes, yes, yes. We know. They're awesome. We think so. That came from an album called Live at the Hungry Eye. And it's just wonderful. It's one of the better ones on it, but it's the whole album is so good. Okay, now I'm going to do this. Malia just got back from a doctor's appointment. She just got back from going to Ottawa. She lives in Ottawa. She got back to Ottawa from way up north, you know, up there to see her daughter and granddaughter up there. And so she just got back. And I happen to know for a fact that she loves this band. And so even though Herbie asked for it, and it is an answer to Herbie's request, it also happens to have Malia's name on it. So I've been saving it until she got here. And now she's here. So here you go, Herbie. You finally get to get the rest of your request. Yay! Okay. Sorry.

Oh, there we go. We haven't done Creek Alley in a while. We'll have to do that one of these days for the whole how it all went together. But yeah, the Spoonful. I love the Spoonful. I'm pretty much everything they did. I didn't like Nashville Cats until I was probably 50. I didn't like it when it came out. I was like, ugh. But I love it now. And I liked everything else they did. Oh, look at that. Rhonda loves Nashville Cats. I love it. Oh, Rhonda, you're so precious. And I do too now. I love Nashville Cats, but I didn't like it at first. No. This is just me being self-indulgent here. This is from the musical Oliver. It's with Lionel Bart ran it and wrote it and did all that stuff. And Hoot Spike got a whole bunch of people in it. And it's the overture, and it's also a song called Food, Glorious Food. And I will see you right after the break in the classic. I'll see you right then for the count up.

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Had a rough day, rough week, month, or maybe you're just looking for a show that has a lot of good music? 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

0: are many ways of getting a hold of me. 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
2: Well, I've always been pretty clever at that. 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
1: No, Al, I don't mean that. How about this one? What will it be this week?
2: What will it be this week? 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Well, I don't know who would.
1: 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Just ask Rhonda Stagner, 10 o'clock on Friday evenings, 5 o'clock in the States, and she'll be able to answer the question of what will it be this week.
2: So are you saying there's going to be a lot of riddles?
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2: Hey, I can take it from here. 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So, did I get the riddle?
1: No, but it's a really good show. You should tune in.
2: Okay, I will.

0: I love that song. Just thought I'd say. And the Johnny Mathis version is highly illegal for this show. But not that one. That one came out in about 61 or 2, something like that. And it's so similar to the original. You know, if you like the original, you'll like that one. I think, you know, that's how I feel anyway. It's now time for the count up. We're going to go to May, this time in May, from 1960 to 1969. We're pretty much mostly doing the number 20s. There's one song that I had to substitute because I just couldn't find it anywhere, but everything else is like that. Because why not, you know? But the trouble was is that Connie Francis had a double A side. And one is really lovely. And the other is really silly. And I spent far too many of my precious minutes trying to decide which of those two to play. So here they both are.
1: 1960.
0: First one's called Robot Man. I do not make this stuff up. I simply play the records.

Yeah, they didn't often let her do that. Just, you know, pour it on like that. And they should have done it more. She was really very good. But they wanted her to be cute little girl, Connie, you know. And so they held her back. Anyway, we're up to 1961. And they loved instrumentals back in those days. Did you ever trip on that? There's lots more instrumentals back then than there are now. Or than there have been, say, in the last 30 years or so. Anyway, here's Frante and Teicher, and this is the theme from Exodus.

Here we go. Rhonda just said she got to see Frontan Tischer live. How lucky are you? Oh, my God. So I want to know if they had an orchestra with them or if it was just their pianos. I assume they had at least some kind of an orchestra with them. And, you know, I wonder how big it was and stuff, you know. Oh, and even better. Yeah, no, I'm sure. Oh, God, I would have loved that. Ooh, yum. Okay, speaking of instrumentals, here we go. This is Kenny Ball and and his jazz band. And they played some very weird stuff, you know, that you would not have expected. This is sort of a modest example. Here's Kenny Ball and his Jasmine and the Green Leaves of Summer. Really?

Oh, wasn't that just a Christmas-like ending? Did you trip on that? That was a little much, wasn't it? That was Kenny Ball and his Jasmine, and that was the Green Leaves of Summer. Like you've never heard it before, at least like I'd never heard it before. There's a banjo going on in there, you know, it's part of the rhythm section. You never think of the banjo as being part of the rhythm section, but that's how Kenny used it. And and all sorts of things. Wow, it was amazing. Anyway, here we go. If that weren't enough to prove to you that they were really into instrumentals back then, maybe this will do it for you. Here we go. 1963. It's the Shantays. Pipeline.

She got to meet them for Auntie and Teicher. Not only that, but they didn't have an orchestra. They just had a, just each other. They just had the two pianos. Yum, just yum. That would be so good. Oh my goodness. Okay, well, so, gosh, the last three have all been instrumentals. You'll be happy to know that the 1964 song does have vocals. They are sung by Doris Day, but they are vocals, and it's from a movie that, as I recall, didn't do awfully well. It's called Move Over, Darling. What a weird name for a movie. That's what I say to my cats.

we go. There we go. That was Doris Day, and that was called Move Over, Darling. Yes, yes. I just got some sad news. Patsy's dog had to go across that famous rainbow bridge, and it's just so hard. It's just so hard. We're up to 65. It's time for Cliff. And the minute you're gone. This actually made it in the States, too. It's one of about two or three hits that he had over here. This was one of them.

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1: In the immortal words of Cole Porter, anything goes. 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There might be a bit of Frank Sinatra.
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I can't make it without you. And I'm telling you, honey, you're my reason for laughing, for crying, for living, and for dying.

There we go. That was the Righteous Brothers, My Soul and Inspiration. And now we're up to The Move, which is the reason that I was looking at Blackberry Way. Remember we talked about that last hour? And I said I'd seen it go by. This was The Move. I was looking for this. And it is called I Can Hear the Grass Grow. Wow, their hearing is better than mine.

Oh God, I feel so stupid. So Rhonda made a joke and it just went right over my head. I hate it when that happens. She wanted to know if it was, if this song is by Super Ears, because they can hear the grass grow, they're, you know, better than she is, and me too. And I didn't get it. I'm like, no, it's by the right. Oh God. Okay. So first I laughed at Rhonda and then I laughed at me. Oh dear. Okay. This is sort of a I never would have called this a what is that word I look for? Compulsory is what the Brits say. Required sing-along. I would never have thought to name this song as that. But the thing is that all the lounge singers in the world seem to think that it is. So I'm going to play this song because it was number 20 at this time back in 1968. But if you feel an uncontrollable desire to sing along with Tom Jones, you just open your mouth and let it pour right out of you. And if your windows are open, don't worry about it. You'll be treating your neighbors to a little symphony. Here we go. 1968. Sing now.

Ah, yes. Yes, indeed. Bad girl, Delilah. Mm. Rhonda said she was singing, letting it rip. I hope she wasn't the only one. She wasn't, because I did a little bit, but Sarah's trying to be on the phone, so I'm trying to be nice. And this song, the 1969 song, you have to remember that we're doing the UK chart this week. And the thing about the UK chart is that they're often, very often, they are not happy to have a song put in an appearance and take maybe an extra bow or two and then go away and come back every now and again as an oldie or whatever. Nope, they got to bring it out and have it go to the top of the charts again and then have it go down and go away. You know, they do. And they will bring back songs to the charts like multiple times. You know, it's just very bizarre. So this song actually really did come out in 1965. When you hear it, you're going to go, that song was in 1969. What is she doing? I'm doing a UK thing, and apparently this song had a either a surgence or a resurgence, and I'm not sure which of those it might be, in 1969 over there. And so here's Smokey and the Miracles and the Tracks of My Tears. What a good song. 1969. I don't think I've ever ended the count up with it, though.

Is he wonderful or what? That's Smokey, and that is The Tracks of My Tears. And at first I heard it say The Tracks of My Tears, and what my brain heard was The Tears of a Clown, and I'm like, that didn't come out that early, because I've looked it up before. That's how come I know. And nope, it wasn't. It was Tracks of My Tears. Now, Patsy wrote and asked for this song, and I'm sending lots and lots of love and hugs and stuff to you, Patsy. You heard the Turtles, and I know you two were happy together.

There you go. That was the Beatles, right? The Turtles, Happy Together. And that was for Patsy. And this is for Rhonda. Rhonda, I almost forgot you, but I did it. Here are the Beatles. And this is a great double play, by the way. Just thought I'd mention that. Here are the Beatles in When I'm 64, followed by In My Life. Great songs, both of them.

There we go. And guess what? I'm running late. Can you imagine? And so I will just say we're going to turn you over to the record machine. Tomorrow will be all of those great Thursday shows that are on. And I will see you as part of the Friday show lineup at the wine bar. And be nice to everybody, including yourself. Please be nice to everybody. There's so much hurt in the world. Just be nice. And if you're lucky enough to love somebody, tell them. Tell them that you love them. Hug them and say, I love you. And it means everything. It really does. And if it doesn't, it should. Oh, my God. The Beatles got it right, okay? I love you. Bye.

was growing up, Sunday tea in our house was something special. Various members of the family were present, or even family friends, sitting round a table, talking about the week you've had, or maybe the week that you've got coming up, what you're looking forward to, what's been happening, and just generally catching up with one another. Terry's recreating that for you, here on Phoenix Radio, every Sunday afternoon, between 4 p.m. and 7 p.m. in the UK, that's 11 a.m. and 2 p.m. on the East Coast of America. It will include great music, some features, and of course, it's Terry, so lots of great chat. I'll be there. Hope to see you there too, round Terry's tea table, for tea time at Terry's, right here on Phoenix Radio.

Sometimes it's nice to have a place to chill out with friends, particularly when the weekend's coming. If you're looking for a place like that, you'll find it every Friday at the Phoenix Radio Wine Bar, hosted by Rachel Work. She'll serve your favorite wine, including a flight of red, white, and rosé every week. You can even buy the house a flight by requesting a set of three songs with red, white, and rose in the titles. If wine isn't your thing, that's okay. Rachel is sure to have something you like. She's always willing to take requests as well. The Wine Bar is a great place to chat with friends and listen to wonderful music. So stop by, relax, and get ready for the weekend at the Wine Bar every Friday at 6 p.m. UK time, which is usually 1 p.m. Eastern, only on Phoenix Radio.

Hi, I'm Sue Morgan, and I've just called round to talk to you about a show that can be heard on this station three mornings a week from 10 a.m. in the UK. That's very early in America for 3 hours. The show is called Sue's Selection, and the music will mostly be centred around this week's Billboard chart from the 70s or 80s. We do have some features which we'll talk about along the way together, and I do hope you can join me and spend some of your morning with me in Studio 4. So that's Sue's Selection on a Tuesday, Wednesday and Thursday from 10 a.m. in the UK, only here on the Phoenix Radio.